0: often tells them that women and girls are maybe to blame for some of the problems they've got. So it's kind of affecting attitudes as well.
1: TikTok questioned the research, though, saying they were trying to force a predetermined conclusion. And the first pictures of the new Big Brother house have been released. A new group of housemates will move in on Sunday when the new series starts. That's the latest from Radio News Hub. I'm Lucy Gorman-Lee.
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1: Warm spells of sunshine, breezy in the north with scattered showers following early rain. A high of 23 degrees Celsius.

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1: MPs have voted against an attempt to legalise assisted dying in England and Wales. Passionate speeches both in favour and against the bill were heard during a more than four-hour debate in the House of Commons. It was then voted down by a majority of 16. Josh Cook is terminally ill. He's campaigning for the bill.
2: I'm absolutely disgusted. Yet again, there was 75% of our population in favour of giving compassion and choice to terminally ill people like myself at the end of our lives has been shattered, destroyed and ruined.
1: Meanwhile, opponents of the bill have urged the focus to shift to improving end-of-life care. People wearing face coverings at protests planned in Portsmouth this weekend could face arrest. That's what Hampshire Police say as they plan to use powers to prevent violence. Groups from South Coast Patriots have called for a peaceful march in Portsmouth city centre tomorrow, while Stand Up to Racism will host a counter-protest march. Over two-thirds of children are seeing content online telling them how to look. That's coming from Plan International UK. They say a third of girls and a quarter of boys change the way they act, dress or behave based on what they see on social media. Kathleen Spencer-Chapman is from Plan International.
3: I mean, it's such an important time, as I said, for sort of, you know, developing your identity, exploring different things. And if content you're seeing when you're a teenager, it's sort of giving you very particular ideas, even about those sort of hobbies or even the career that you should pursue. It can really have an impact down the line.
1: TikTok questioned the research, though, saying they were trying to force a predetermined conclusion. The Princess of Wales has returned to the cancer hospital where she received care to thank staff. Kate says she received incredible support at the Royal Marsden Hospital. And singer Sienna Spiro has become the youngest British female in more than a decade to get a number one single. The 20-year-old has chopped the tarts with Great Expectation. From Radio News Hub, I'm Lucy Gorman-Lee.
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1: Warm spells of sunshine, breezy in the north with scattered showers following early rain. A high of 23 degrees Celsius.

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1: MPs have rejected a draft law to legalise assisted dying in England and Wales. It was voted down by a majority of 16 after more than 4 hours of debate in the House of Commons. The Prime Minister chose not to vote on the bill. Rick Burgess is campaigning against it.
2: You need to have palliative end-of-life care properly in place, properly resourced. One in three people don't have access to it. So that needs to be set up and working before we reconsider this at all.
1: Meanwhile, supporters say terminally ill adults should be able to make their own decisions. Hampshire police say protesters wearing face coverings at the weekend could be arrested. The force say they'll use powers to allow peaceful protest and prevent violence. It follows a 42-year-old man being arrested as part of investigations into anti-migrant protests in Portsmouth last weekend. A boom in AI spending has seen the UK economy make a surprise growth in July. Economists were expecting to show zero growth for the month. A third of girls and a quarter of boys change the way they act, dress or behave based on what they see on social media. That's coming from Plan International UK. They say over two-thirds of children are consistently seeing content online telling them how to look. Kathleen Spencer-Chapman is from Plan International.
3: So they told us that they really have changed sort of how they've dressed or how they've behaved. And there's often a kind of drip feed of misogyny in this content as well, particularly for boys. It often tells them that women and girls are maybe to blame for some of the problems they've got. So it's kind of affecting attitudes as well.
1: TikTok questioned the research, though, saying they were trying to force a predetermined conclusion. And the first pictures of the new Big Brother house have been released. A new group of housemates will move in on Sunday when the new series starts. That's the latest from Radio News Hub. I'm Lucy Gorman-Lee.
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1: Warm spells of sunshine, breezy in the north with scattered showers following early rain. A high of 23 degrees Celsius.

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1: MPs have voted against an attempt to legalise assisted dying in England and Wales. Passionate speeches both in favour and against the bill were heard during a more than four-hour debate in the House of Commons. It was then voted down by a majority of 16. Josh Cook is terminally ill. He's campaigning for the bill.
2: I'm absolutely disgusted. Yet again, there was 75% of our population in favour of giving compassion and choice to terminally ill people like myself at the end of our lives has been shattered, destroyed and ruined.
1: Meanwhile, opponents of the bill have urged the focus to shift to improving end-of-life care. People wearing face coverings at protests planned in Portsmouth this weekend could face arrest. That's what Hampshire police say as they plan to use powers to prevent violence. Groups from South Coast Patriots have called for a peaceful march in Portsmouth city centre tomorrow, while Stand Up To Racism will host a counter-protest march. Over two-thirds of children are seeing content online telling them how to look. That's coming from Plan International UK. They say a third of girls and a quarter of boys change the way they act, dress or behave based on what they see on social media. Kathleen Spencer-Chapman is from Plan International.
3: I mean, it's such an important time, as I said, for sort of, you know, developing your identity, exploring different things. And if content you're seeing when you're a teenager, it's sort of giving you very particular ideas, even about those sort of hobbies or even the career that you should pursue. It can really have an impact down the line.
1: TikTok questioned the research, though, saying they were trying to force a predetermined conclusion. The Princess of Wales has returned to the cancer hospital where she received care to thank staff. Kate says she received incredible support at the Royal Marsden Hospital. And singer Sienna Spiro has become the youngest British female in more than a decade to get a number one single. The 20-year-old has chopped the charts with Great Expectation. From Radio News Hub, I'm Lucy Gorman-Lee.
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1: Warm spells of sunshine, breezy in the north with scattered showers following early rain. A high of 23 degrees Celsius.

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1: MPs have rejected a draft law to legalise assisted dying in England and Wales. It was voted down by a majority of 16 after more than 4 hours of debate in the House of Commons. The Prime Minister chose not to vote on the bill. Rick Burgess is campaigning against it.
2: You need to have palliative end-of-life care properly in place, properly resourced. One in three people don't have access to it. So that needs to be set up and working before we reconsider this at all.
1: Meanwhile, supporters say terminally ill adults should be able to make their own decisions. Hampshire police say protesters wearing face coverings at the weekend could be arrested. The force say they'll use powers to allow peaceful protest and prevent violence. It follows a 42-year-old man being arrested as part of investigations into anti-migrant protests in Portsmouth last weekend. A boom in AI spending has seen the UK economy make a surprise growth in July. Economists were expecting to show zero growth for the month. A third of girls and a quarter of boys change the way they act, dress or behave based on what they see on social media. That's coming from Plan International UK. They say over two-thirds of children are consistently seeing content online telling them how to look. Kathleen Spencer-Chapman is from Plan International.
3: So they told us that they really have changed sort of how they've dressed or how they've behaved. And there's often a kind of drip feed of misogyny in this content as well, particularly for boys. It often tells them that women and girls are maybe to blame for some of the problems they've got. So it's sort of kind of affecting attitudes as well.
1: TikTok questioned the research, though, saying they were trying to force a predetermined conclusion. And the first pictures of the new Big Brother house have been released. A new group of housemates will move in on Sunday when the new series starts. That's the latest from Radio News Hub. I'm Lucy Gorman-Lee.
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1: Warm spells of sunshine, breezy in the north with scattered showers following early rain. A high of 23 degrees Celsius.

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1: Reform UK has been given the biggest single donation to a British political party on record. A crypto tycoon's handed Nigel Farage's party £36 million. Billionaire Ben Dalo, who recently moved back to the UK from Hong Kong, says it's so the party gets a fair fight at the next election. The Lib Dems have accused Mr Farage of trying to buy his way to power. Donald Trump is due to touch down in Ireland this morning. With more on the US president's visit is Lucy Gormanley.
2: The visit is set to be one of the biggest security operations ever implemented by the Irish Police Service. Mr Trump will take part in engagements in the Irish capital Dublin, as well as at his golf resort in Doonburg, County Clare, which is hosting the Irish Open. Irish Premier Michael Martin says he's looking forward to welcoming Mr Trump to Ireland.
1: The first man charged over anti-migrants protests in Portsmouth is appearing in court this morning. The 42-year-old was arrested last weekend and later charged with violent disorder and assaulting a police officer when crowds gathered when a dinghy arrived after crossing the Channel. Further demonstrations are expected in the city today. Meanwhile, police in Glasgow say they'll have a strong response to any violence ahead of expected protests there today. Anti-immigration groups and counter-protesters are expected in the city centre. A former Labour minister who's advising the government on youth unemployment says young people need some tough love to keep them away from a life on benefits. Alan Milburn says welfare payments should be cut if someone doesn't then take up work. The latest data back in May showed over a million young people were neither working or learning. Finally, in football, newly promoted Hull City are hoping to continue their unbeaten start to the Premier League season with a trip to Chelsea. Among the other games today, Bournemouth host Brentford and Forest head to Villa. Meanwhile, Everton travel to face Spurs later this afternoon, and David Moyes is fairly happy with how his side season's gone so far.
3: Yeah, I'm not unhappy. I'd like to have got another win rather than a draw somewhere along the way, but nevertheless, the players have done a really good job at the moment, and we hope they can continue.
1: And that's the latest from Radio News Hub. I'm Phil Towers.
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1: Some heavy rain across Scotland, Northern England and Wales, along with strong winds. Top temperatures in the northern half of the UK of 20 Celsius. Drier further south and warmer too, with highs of 24.

with. Oh, our hearts are thumping and you, a brown eyed girl. Whatever happened to Tuesday and so slow.

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1: Reform UK have been given £36 million by a crypto billionaire in what's the biggest donation to a British political party on record. Ben Daylow's handed Nigel Farage's party the cash, saying he wants them to get a fair fight at the next general election. It follows scrutiny of Reform's finances over the summer, including an ongoing criminal investigation into whether or not they broke the rules on donations. Donald Trump's visit to Ireland is set to begin today. Lucy Gormley can tell us more.
2: The US president will take part in engagements in the Irish capital Dublin, as well as at his golf resort in Doonburg, County Clare, which is hosting the Irish Open. The Irish Premier says he's looking forward to welcoming Mr. Trump to the country. It's been described as one of the biggest security operations ever implemented by the Irish Police Service.
1: The first man charged over anti-migrant protests in Portsmouth is appearing in court this morning. The 42-year-old was arrested last weekend and later charged with violent disorder and assaulting a police officer when crowds gathered when a dinghy arrived after crossing the Channel. Further demonstrations are expected in the city today. The government said it won't agree to a so-called kill switch to stop an attack by rogue AI. There have been calls for ministers to be able to shut down artificial intelligence in an emergency after warnings this past week that the technology could wipe out humanity within a decade if left unchecked. But the government said the proposal wasn't realistic and it wouldn't stop misuse elsewhere. Football now, and Chelsea boss Xabi Alonso knows it could be a tricky one against newcomers Hull in the Premier League today.
3: 7 points, no goal conceded, they will be hard to beat. They have the belief, the coach is doing a great job, so it's going to be hard and we'll have to be at our best.
1: Elsewhere this afternoon, Bournemouth host Brentford, Forest head to Villa, Ipswich travel to Crystal Palace and Liverpool welcome Fulham. Finally, one in five drivers say they've accidentally broken the speed limit because of overgrown plants covering up road signs. The RAC also found things like overhanging trees are making it more difficult to pull out safely at a junction. That's the latest from Radio News. I'm Phil Towers.
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1: Some heavy rain across Scotland, Northern England and Wales, along with strong winds. Top temperatures in the northern half of the UK of 20 Celsius. Drier further south and warmer too, with highs of 24.
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can't promise I can sing like Rihanna. I can't promise I can dance like Rihanna or even walk like her. But The Wanted can, and it was a great tune to kickstart your weekend breakfast this Saturday morning. Hello and welcome to 103.6 FM. My name is James H. Okay, I'm going to take you through to 9 o'clock this morning with your one and only weekend breakfast of this weekend, which is how it's going to be going forward. If you remember in August, I was covering the show 9 to 1 on a Sunday morning. There was no weekend breakfast. It was all very strange, wasn't it? Well, it's a permanent move now. So, your weekend breakfast just here on a Saturday to kick start your weekend. If it doesn't quite get going on a Friday night, this is where we're going to pick you up and get you ready for whatever is coming your way on the weekend. An extra special on a Sunday as well. Every Sunday from 11 o'clock, the show is yours. If you thought it was just Monday to Friday in the afternoon with the All Request Drive Home that you get to pick the tunes, no, we're doing it on a weekend as well, because you could be at home relaxing on a Sunday. You want to hear what you want to hear? Well, 11 o'clock, the reins are yours. So make sure you see me there every single Sunday between 9 and 1. As for this morning, though, like I said, I'm here till 9 o'clock, where the Banter Brothers will be here. They'll take you through to 1 this afternoon, where we will be joined by Rick Parker with his local sports show, all the football updates, and some of today's best music as well. It's a fun-packed Saturday, lots to look forward to, and this is where it starts. Supermen Lovers on now with Starlight. We've got Bruce Springsteen coming up, UB40, Joe Jackson, Texas, and a new one from Carly Rae Jepsen. And that's all before 7:30 this morning. So if you want to get your Saturday off to an absolute flyer, you're in the right place. This is Tameside Radio. It's your weekend breakfast. I'm James HK. Let's get the ball rolling.

1984 barn in the USA. We've got Joe Jackson coming up for you very shortly, Texas, with I Don't Want a Lover, before a new tune from Carly Rae Jepsen. We're going to slow things down for a little bit, though. We're going to get some late 80s reggae on. This is one of my favourite songs. In fact, no, this is my favourite song from UB40, their timeless cover of Kingston Town.

It's your first taste of new music on the Weekend Breakfast this morning. That is Carly Rae Jepsen with Don't Leave Me on the Dance Floor. Another new one from Luke Combs with Rethink Some Things before the turn of the hour. And in the second half of the show, if you're still with me, another new one from Backstreet Boys and two from the Rolling Stones and Kasabian. Lots of stories and album information to go with those new tracks as well. I don't just like to play you what is going to be a hit in the future. I want you to discover it with me. Go out, listen to that album in full and have that full immersive experience. And then when it comes up in a pub quiz, you can thank James HK later, can't you? Here's the Bee Gees.

Three amazing tracks from the Bee Gees, Britney Spears and Ellie Goulding, and there's plenty more where that came from. Donna Summer on the way for you next, and a new track from Luke Combs, Rethink Some Things. If you have just joined us and you feel like, wow, that's an amazing mix of music, well, don't despair, because Weekend Breakfast is here with today's best music, your favourite songs of all time, to take you through to Dan and Mark at 9 o'clock. And as for your Weekend Breakfast, we're no longer going to do it on a Sunday. Oh, no, because I'm going to be here between 9 and 11 instead. The show I was covering for 4 weeks in August is now officially mine. Wahaha! And from 11 o'clock every single Sunday, the show will also be yours as well. If you wake up on a Sunday, you're just chilling, you're out with your friends, you're with your family, you might have a film on, you might be getting ready to go and watch the Manchester Derby, I don't know. You might have a song in your head that you think, I need to hear this Sunday morning. Every show on a Sunday, 11 o'clock, the power is in your hands. Get your requests ready and send them in to us. As for this morning, though, like I said, Dan and Mike will be here from 9 o'clock. They're going to take you through to 1, where Rick Parker will be here with some of today's best music, but also all of your local football and sporting updates. His knowledge is incredible. You've probably seen him, if you're a Mosley fan, at Seal Park quite often. You won't be able to put a voice to the face, but now you'll be able to. He's here every single Saturday from 1 o'clock. And he also has an 80s rewind show in the midweek as well. If you've missed out on anything that he's done so far, it's all available over on that Tameside Radio website. And our free downloadable app as well. We've come into the 20th century and we have an app. And we ain't ripping you off either. It's absolutely free.

I've not heard that one for quite some time. It's Katy Perry, The One That Got Away, taken from the album Teenage Dream, which a lot of people think is her second album. It's actually her third. What many people think, well, to be fair, her debut as Katy Perry was One of the Boys, and Teenage Dream was her second album as Katy Perry. But she did have an album before that, 7 years before that, in fact, in 2001, under the name Katy Hudson, which was a Christian pop, Christian rock fusion album. Now, there is one for your pop quiz. Katy Perry's second album was actually her third. And Teenage Dream had so many singles. It had six. California Girls, which featured Snoop Dogg. Teenage Dream, Firework, E.T., Last Friday Night. And that track that you've just heard there, The One That Got Away. And there was a couple more tracks on there that weren't released as singles that went on to become hits. Remember when Ed Sheeran released the album Divide, and every single song on the album was charting? He had every single song in the top 10 as one of his own. Well, Katy Perry did it back in 2010, and nobody remembers that. And honestly, they should, because it was a far better album. I'll be back after 8 o'clock. We've got Chapel Row and the Backstreet Boys, Kate Bush and Buggles all on the way for you. Plenty more new music, a couple of stories and a couple of song facts as well, because that's what we're all about here on Weekend Breakfast. I'll see you then.

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2: The first man charged over anti-migrant protests in Portsmouth will appear in court as more demos are due to take place there. Liz Whittaker has the latest.
3: Groups from South Coast Patriots are expected to demonstrate in the city centre this afternoon, with Stand Up to Racism set to host a counter-protest. They come on the same day as a 42-year-old man's expected to appear at Portsmouth Magistrates Court after being arrested during the violent protests last weekend. Police are warning they're using special powers, which mean protesters wearing face coverings can be arrested.
2: Meanwhile, police in Glasgow say they'll have a strong response to any violence ahead of expected protests there today. Anti-immigration groups and counter-protesters are expected in the city centre. Around 70 firefighters are tackling a huge blaze at a block of flats in London. It broke out on the 18th floor of the 22-storey building in Poplar early this morning. The cause is not yet known. Reform UK has been given the biggest single donation to a British political party on record. A crypto tycoon's handed Nigel Farage's party £36 million. Billionaire Ben Daylow, who recently moved back to the UK from Hong Kong, says it's so the party gets a fair fight at the next election. A former Labour minister who's advising the government on youth unemployment says young people need some tough love to keep them away from a life on benefits. Alan Milburn's calling for better support to get people into jobs and says welfare payments should be cut if someone doesn't then take up work. The latest data back in May showed over a million young people were neither working or learning. Finally, football, and Liverpool boss Andoni Iriola wants his side to make a fast start in today's Premier League clash with Fulham. They've conceded first in three of his four games in charge, but got in first against Ipswich.
4: The games look much more comfortable when you start like this. The other games we've started losing, and then you have to do a lot of effort to come back, and I would like to score the first goal, but we need to have the right mentality.
2: While Ipswich travel to Crystal Palace this afternoon, Everton face Spurs, Hull are the visitors at Chelsea, and Brentford head to Bournemouth. That's the latest from Radio News. I'm Phil Towers.
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2: Some heavy rain across Scotland, Northern England and Wales, along with strong winds. Top temperatures in the northern half of the UK of 20 Celsius. Drier further south and warmer too, with highs of 24.
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Tyrone and the Subway, taking us past 8 o'clock this Saturday morning on another edition of your weekend breakfast. We've got plenty of today's best music, your favourite songs of all time on the way. Backstreet Boys, Kate Bush, The Script, Tube Boy Army, Rolling Stones, Kasabian to take you through to 9 o'clock. I always feel rude speaking over that high note from Chapel. I feel like we have a new belter. We've not had a lot of belters. Like in the 80s, you had your Whitney Houstons, you had your Taylor Danes. What was she called? Bonnie Tyler, that's what she was called. Sorry. A few moments of silence and I literally had to think. I had my head in my hands like the name slipped. We had lots of belters, didn't we, back in the 80s? We had belters for a while. But Chapel Roan, she's on the scene now. All is saved. Like I said, I'm going to take you through to 9 o'clock. My name is James HK. This is your weekend breakfast. Dan and Mark will be on the way for you from 9, and they're going to take you through to 1 o'clock, where Rick Parker will be here with all your local footballing, sporting, and best music needs as well. He's got a fun-packed 2 hours on the way for you this afternoon. And there's a few more changes afoot for myself as well. There's now no weekend breakfast on a Sunday, purely because I'm going to be here between 9 and 1. The show I was covering back in August, I've now got my grubby little paws on it. And every single Sunday from 11 o'clock, I'll be handing over the power to you. Get your requests ready. The show will be yours every Sunday from 11 o'clock. I'll see you there. I promise you some Backstreet Boys. I'm not going to disappoint you. Here they are. This is a new one called Bottle Up. Something about you got me.

song just says everything that you need the 1980s to say, don't you? You can just hear the wacky fashion that people were wearing actually coming through in the music. It's got strange vocals, layered synths, tiny little guitar solo at the background, and as a little Brucey bonus, Hans Zimmer on the keyboard as well. Who'd have thought it? It's Buggles' Video Killed the Radio Star. I have that on 7-inch. I think my mum got that back in the day, and the first time I heard it as a kid, I was questioning her music taste, but now with the ripe old age of 30, it's like I have an appreciation for it. Brilliant tune, Video Killed the Radio Star. So Felix Baxter on the way for you very shortly. Then we're going to go back to the 80s with Tubeway Army and Simple Minds. There's a reason why we're playing them together, and that is a joint tour has been announced between Simple Minds and Gary Numan. More info on that shortly after this one from The Script. It's Break Even on Tameside Radio.

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Simple Minds promised you a miracle. Before that, the Tubeway Army are Friends Electric, led by the indomitable Gary Newman. Two acts which have just announced a joint tour together across the UK next May. Yes, Simple Minds and Gary Newman have teamed up. They're coming to the Co-op Live next May. Tickets went on sale yesterday morning. Two amazing acts, two of the biggest from the late 70s, early 80s, pioneers of their field, coming together for what promises to be one amazing night. I'm sure if you're a big fan of those, you've already got your tickets for that. If not, well, Christmas is on the way. Stick it on your list. A new track for you now from the new album Foreign Tongues. This is the Rolling Stones' Jealous Lover.

an accompanying music video featuring Anya Taylor-Joy. It's the Rolling Stones' Jealous Lover, one of the new tracks taken from their latest album, Foreign Tongues. It's been out for a few months now. Of course, it got to number one. It's the Rolling Stones. We've got more new music coming up for you as the show carries you through to 9 o'clock from Kasabian. And me, my mum, my stepdad, not me gran, not like the song from Vindaloo, oh no, it was just me, my mum, my stepdad. We were lucky enough to be at an album launch show for their brand new album, Act 3, at the O2 Academy in Leeds. The two times I've seen Kasabian before, it was at AO Arena and Co-op Live, so 16, 18,000 people. To see them in a venue with about 700, 800 of us, it was really intimate. It was so special, and they were as fantastic as ever. It's probably the best I've seen them as well, to be honest. I got to do a similar thing with the Foo Fighters in February, which was just ridiculously crazy. A stadium-sized band performing to 50, 60, 70,000 people, and you're seeing them in the Ritz with less than 1,000 people. It was just ridiculously intimate, and it was a pleasure to get to go along to the album launch show on Thursday night. My mum had a good time as well. She's going to see Snow Patrol at the Royal Albert Hall in London next Monday, and I said, this will be completely different to what you're going to get at Snow Patrol. But it was nice to see her jumping around. She had her arms in the air. She was singing all the na-na-na-na-na-nas. So I've seen a different side to my mum. Adele scared me a little bit. And that brand new

It's Superpowers, the brand new single by Kasabian, bringing me to a close this Saturday morning here on your weekend breakfast. We've got Dan and Mark on the way for you next, otherwise known as the Banter Boys. They're going to take you through to 1 o'clock this afternoon, where Rick Parker will be here with a fun-packed 2 hours of not just the best music, but all of the latest updates in the local sporting and football world. Any goal that flies in, he's got it coming for you. He is a man of many knowledges, particularly local football. You're going to absolutely love it. You are spoilt today here on Tameside Radio. I'll be back tomorrow, not between 7 and 9, but between 9 and 1. Yes, the show that I was covering back in August, well, it's mine. So you're going to see me every single Sunday morning between 9 and 11. So your weekend breakfast will be back next Saturday, 7 till 9. But hopefully, I'll see you tomorrow at 9. And from 11 o'clock as well, I'll be taking your requests. The show for 2 hours tomorrow will be in your hands. So make sure you're with me. Dan and Mark on the way for you next. Belinda Carlisle and the Supremes to take you through to 9 o'clock. Have a good day.

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1: More anti-migrant protests are due to take place in Portsmouth this weekend. Liz Whittaker has more.
2: The demos come as the first man charged over protest-related violence in the city last weekend will appear in court. The 42-year-old's accused of violent disorder and assaulting a police constable in the execution of their duty. This afternoon, groups from South Coast Patriots are expected to take action, with Stand Up to Racism set to host a counter-protest. Police are warning protesters wearing face coverings could face arrest.
1: Firefighters say they managed to bring a blaze under control at a block of flats in East London. Around 70 crew were tackling it on the 17th floor of a 22-storey building in Poplar after they were called out just after 4:30 this morning. An investigation is now taking place. Reform UK have been given £36 million by a crypto billionaire in what's the biggest donation to a British political party in history. Ben Delos handed Nigel Farage's party the cash, saying he wants them to get a fair fight at the next general election. The government said it won't agree to a so-called kill switch to stop an attack by rogue AI. There have been calls for ministers to be able to shut down artificial intelligence in an emergency after warnings this past week that the technology could wipe out humanity within a decade if it's left unchecked. But the government said the proposal wasn't realistic. Princess Diana's iconic revenge dress is expected to sell for over £200,000 when it goes up for auction later this year.
3: It became a symbol of empowerment, and that's why it still captures people's imagination today. It's a message that is universal and so up-to-date and so meaningful to our days and women in our world.
1: Yeah, Morgan Halimi is the head of fashion and handbags at Sotheby's, where it's going on sale at their New York auction house in December. There's also a chance to see it on display in London later this month. Finally, tennis, and British duo Alfie Hewitt and Gordon Reid have won their sixth US Open title with a narrow victory in the wheelchair doubles final. That's the latest from Radio News Hub. I'm Phil Towers.
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6: Welcome to the weekend. Saturday, heavy rain expected today, actually. Some strong winds later on. Showers easing as the day progresses. And temperatures a bit muggy today, actually. Highs across Tameside, Glossop and Oldham of 22 Celsius.

0: Roxy Music over you, 103.6 FM, Tameside Radio. Good morning, welcome to Saturday. It's the weekend, it's 9:10, and ladies and gentlemen, gracing us with his presence once a week, and boy, that's enough. Daniel Ayres, everybody.
1: Once a week is just enough.
0: It's
1: not too much.
0: You're like a finger of fudge. Enough to
1: community
0: eat.
1: Payback.
0: That's the one. He comes here every week with his high-vis vest on, CP on the back.
1: Yeah, painting railings outside Ashton bus station and all that.
0: Exactly. So, good morning. How are you?
1: I'm all right. How's your week been?
0: It's been good this week. I've been... yesterday. I got home and I've got a problem with the roof, okay, because right. It's got a lot of moss on the roof, you know, on the garage roof and stuff like that. So I thought, let's get the decorating pole out. It's one of those extendable poles, okay? So I tied or gaffer-taped a scraper on the end of the actual pole.
1: Yeah.
0: Extended the pole and spent the afternoon literally on the roof.
1: Right.
0: And most of it was all coming off on me, you know.
1: Yeah, yeah. Have you seen a difference, though?
0: Oh, yeah, absolutely. That's it. The other problem is all the pigeons, because it's their house, you see. So, I can see there's a lot of pigeon on it. So, I've had to clean all that up as well. So, it's been one of those productive afternoons yesterday of clearing up the garage roof.
1: I was driving to Wessex the other day, and just there and back for a meeting. Had a couple of meetings down there, and then drove down there and drove back. And then there must have been a seagull, a bird, or something that must have ate something that disagreed with it, because it went on my windscreen going down.
0: Oh, you didn't smear, did it?
1: Yeah. Oh. And near enough had to stop on the hard shoulder, mate. It was that bad.
0: You know what they say when a bird does that? You are... It's luck.
1: It was on my windscreen. It's luck when it's on you, though. That's what they say. Muck for luck and all that. Not when someone does it on the windscreen.
0: If I were you, I'd put a lottery ticket on tonight, just in case. You never know. You could win a tenner. That's all you will win.
1: Well, did they ever tell you when I went on postcode lottery a few years ago?
0: No.
1: Yeah, so...
0: You kept that quiet. Go on.
1: I got a letter through the door saying I've won on postcode lottery. I was like, right, brilliant. Looked at it, okay, you can select a prize. So I selected some chocolates. Coming up to Valentine's Day, I thought, here we go. Give them her, she won't have a clue. Me being romantic. Anyway, postman put them through the letterbox, dogs ate them. It cost me £500 later to get the stomach sorted.
0: That's not good. Right, good morning, it's the weekend, it's the Banter Boys. This is Tameside Radio. We would

0: Bon Jovi with Robbie Williams. That's We Made It Look Easy, 103.6 FM, Tameside Radio. Good morning, it's the weekend and we're all feeling mighty fine and tickety-boo. Well, I am anyway, I don't know what I am.
1: I'm always good.
0: And you've got matching tops on today.
1: Yeah, yeah.
0: Same colour.
1: Yeah, so basically I threw a hoodie on this morning because I thought...
0: You were up late?
1: No, I was here before you this morning.
0: All right, don't drop it. Yeah. Don't say that. You're normally, you know, the one that's...
1: Last minute.
0: After me, yeah,
1: anybody
0: exactly.
1: Knows who we are. 1 minute to nine. I storm in. Turn my laps off on. Yeah. Get the news out the way and we're ready to go.
0: And he rock and rolls. But thanks. You know what? He's been a good boy this morning. He's treated me to a Spam Butty. And it was gorgeous. With red sauce.
1: You've got to spend the odd bit of cash, haven't you?
0: I mean, you do.
1: HMRC start question when you don't.

0: Are you getting the spoons bus?
1: The spoons bus, yeah. And do you know, right, I'm going to tell you something here. Wetherspoons on Derby Day doesn't sell scrambled egg. Why? We went in, right, and there was I'm going to tell you this. We went in and, hey, can we have scrambled egg? No, it's Derby Day. What difference does that make?
0: I don't get it.
1: Genuinely, I don't get it. It's not a joke, it's just serious.
0: They don't do scrambled egg. What about poached egg?
1: Correct. But they do all that. But on Derby Day, they're like, we're just too busy, we don't do scrambled egg. But when it's busy like this.
0: So it means more work. That's a bit weird. I was staying in the hotel in, Llandudno a couple of years ago. And there's a new waiter on. And you could tell he was new, he was dead nervous. And I said, can I have poached egg? And scrambled arrived. And I says, that's not mine. He said, yes, it is. That's what you've ordered. I said, no. I said, what have I ordered? He said, poached egg. I said, that's not poached egg. That's scrambled egg. He looked as if to say, I ain't got a clue what a scrambled egg was.
1: Yeah.
0: It's like, you know, they need to educate people.
1: It's all about the service. Mm. You've lost your tip there, pal. I don't think you were getting one anyway, because it's Mark Andrews, but...
0: Shut
1: up! Lost your tip.
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0: It must have been a while since I've heard that song. Crystal Waters, Gypsy Woman, on Tameside Radio. This is Dan and Mark, the Banter Boys. We're here till 1 o'clock today.
1: Good morning. Thank you so much for having us on. Right, it's just coming up to 9:30. Mm. Mark and Dan are here today. How's your week been? Let's talk about this first of all. Have you had a busy one? How are you finding breakfast now? I'm going to interview you now.
0: Oh, how
1: do you find breakfast show now?
0: Very interesting. It's good. It's a bit lonely the first thing in the morning, but until the newsreaders come in and make me a brew.
1: What time are they coming? About seven-ish, eight-ish.
0: But we have a big competition between our newsreaders because one makes better brew than the other.
1: Okay.
0: You know what I'm saying? I'm trying to up the game on the other one.
1: You're all up for giving equal opportunities so everyone's equal to make as many brews as you want for you.
0: Exactly. Yeah. But it's not just that, it's the quality of the brew.
1: Right.
0: I like it to a certain consistency. So the one that's a bit weaker, I'm trying to say, look, a bit more milk, a bit more biscuits, you know what I mean? A bit more breakfast. Just those kind of things. But yeah, it's good. I do find, though, because I'm getting up at like 5 to 5 in the morning, that by the time I get home, like 2:30, 3 o'clock.
1: You have a little nap.
0: I do. I'm gonna.
1: Do you know what's worse with that? Right, we'll talk about this. Have you ever, like, I came back from football the other night, and my missus fell asleep with a TV remote in her hand. Right, have you ever fallen asleep with a brew in your hand?
0: Yes.
1: Right,
0: no.
1: And then wake up and your legs all wet.
0: It happens. That's a different reason. But I was napping with a full cup of tea.
1: You had Midsummer's Murders on in the afternoon.
0: And all of a sudden, I heard this.
1: My hand was
0: kind of twisted, and all the whole contents of the mug were all over the floor.
1: Ouch. Was it still hot water, or was it?
0: No, it was full tea.
1: Yeah, stained
0: the carpet and all sorts. So, I think I'm getting old now, that's what it is.
1: Well, it's like when you, like, ever fall asleep and you're napping, but the best one's when you're on a plane, right? And I don't know if you've ever done this, where you wake yourself up when you're asleep, right? But I don't know why. You make a noise.
0: You do.
1: What's that about? But it's worse when you're on a plane and you're next to someone and you started dribbling on someone.
0: I tend not to dribble at my age yet, but if that's your problem, then I've gone to see someone about it. Right, next up, I want to talk about an activity taking place today, which I'm going to take Daniel to just after 1 o'clock today. It's all about apple pressing and making cider. Full details coming up after Shaka Khan, Shagzilla, Tameside Radio, 9:30 on a Saturday morning.

0: Chaka Khan and Shaqzilla. This is Tameside Radio. Good morning. Welcome to the weekend. Daniel's here in a match. We're like brothers today. We've got matching tops on. I do feel as if like we should have a photograph. And tell the world.
1: It's because I phoned you this morning at 6:00. What are you wearing this morning for the radio? The viewers, the listeners need to know.
0: People can see this. Now, there's an event going on today at Friends of Waterloo Park. They're hosting their free annual Apple pressing events. I've been to one of these before. Went to one in Denton a couple of years ago. They are actually quite fun. It's at Waterloo Park today between 12 noon and 2. And you can take part in the juicing process. What they're doing is you can take your own bottle and you'll learn how to press apples. These are proper, you know, proper pressing machines. And it's free. Take your bottle away and enjoy it. It's all at the Community Garden Orchard. Everyone's welcome. Do you fancy it late about 1:00?
1: It's until 2.
0: We'll make some cider.
1: Make some cider,
0: I don't tell them that, but just say it's apple juice. We can go to do some cider making later at yours.
1: They used to say this, didn't they? It used to be a common phrase, and if you're aware of it, but like they say it's like loopy juice cider, right? But it's made from apples. And then on the other note, they say apples are good for you. Come on, make your mind up here.
0: I get it. At first, I thought it was something like grape pressing. You know, we could make your own wine and stuff like that.
1: Barefoot.
0: That's the problem, isn't it?
1: I was naming a brand of wine.
0: If you went to Waterloo Park and everyone's got the shoes and socks off.
1: Yeah.
0: Okay, Daniel, your turn.
1: You've got to walk on the grass to get to where you're going to, though, without your shoes on.
0: Yeah, I know. Disgusting. But if you're going down later on, we'll see you there about 1:00, hopefully. If we could drag him along, Waterloo Park, for the apple pressing event. And I think the great thing about stuff like that is putting all the apples to good use as well, isn't it? You know what I mean? They have loads down there.
1: Yeah, I think there's lots of fruits now that we don't really use. So, like the other night, we had some ice cream in our house and we chopped up a banana, as you do. And then we got a blue ribbon on the old cheese grater, grated that down and
0: that's a really good idea.
1: And then used that as sprinkle toppings.
0: Is that your wife's idea or yours?
1: It's not mine, is it? Come on, pal.
0: I can't see
1: if
0: you.
1: If it's a Rustler burger pot noodle, I'm pretty good at it. But anything else?
0: I do worry about you sometimes, you know. If the missus is away, you just live off junk food. You do.
1: Junk food
0: and beer.
1: Don't eat. Just the old Bonjaro. That helps.
0: Right, up next, the sport, and then Sabrina Carpenter. This is Tameside Radio, the weekend.
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4: Hull City boss Sergei Yakirovich says his side are starting to believe they belong in the Premier League. The Tigers have made a strong start with two wins and a draw so far, and they're the only side yet to concede a goal. But a big test today as they head to face Chelsea at Stamford Bridge. Meanwhile, David Moyes' Everton side travel to Tottenham, who are yet to win a game this season.
5: Well, look, it wasn't too long ago at this club that we were in those sort of situations, regular trying to win games. We can only look after ourselves. I'm not too sure about Spurs. We'll try and do the best we can. We didn't quite make it there a couple of months ago. Hopefully we can do it this time.
4: Another side still looking for a win is Bournemouth, who've only taken 2 points from a possible nine. They host Brentford this afternoon. Elsewhere today, Villa host Nottingham Forest, Ipswich head to Crystal Palace, and Liverpool play Fulham. Later tonight, second place Arsenal travel to Sunderland for the late kick-off. Meanwhile, West Ham have gone top of the Championship after a whopping 6-0 win over Wrexham last night. West Brom could leapfrog them today if they beat QPR. And in cricket, England face a chase of 130 to win the third test against Pakistan at Edgbaston.
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1: Good morning, thank you so much for having the Banter Boys on today. Yes, anything could happen on today's show. It happens every week, right? We've done this for 16 years ish, you've done it a lot longer.
0: Well, do you know what? Tameside Radio this year is 19 years old in a couple of weeks' time.
1: Wow.
0: 19. We are a proper teenager now, aren't we?
1: Absolutely. Do you know what? It's nice to know 19 years you've been part of this, or nearly 19 years you've been part of this, and I think we've worked together 17 years, something like that. So
0: that's a sentence, isn't it? No, it's been a good
1: time. It was a programme manager at the time. I don't think you liked him when you got on together, and I said, oh, I've got my skills, and he says, oh, you're going to work with Mark Andrews. Sorry about this one, you got the short straw. I don't know if that was aimed at me or you.
0: Exactly. If you want to get in touch with the show today, 07787 350 452. On the WhatsApp, that's 07787 350 452. Who have we had so far?
1: John and Kath. Thanks very much, John and Kath. They have messaged, put good morning to our favourite boys from John and Kath in Portugal. Mm-hmm. We're loving your show as always. We've had a mega surprise this week when our family have turned up. They actually turned up yesterday to celebrate John's birthday tomorrow. Nice. Best holiday ever. Well,
0: that's
1: John
0: a nice
1: and
0: surprise,
1: Kath,
0: isn't it? That one.
1: It's very nice that your family have turned up. Be even nicer when we turn up tomorrow. Hiya! Ryanair, fly from every destination.
0: Honestly, that's so amazing. I mean, if you've got a spare room, you know, spare two rooms, we don't sleep together, obviously.
1: A bunk bed.
0: I would never, ever share a bunk bed with you. You'd be creaking all night, the amount of movements you do every day.
1: Yeah.
0: It's like...
1: Yeah.
0: Creak. Oh, Daniel's
1: You want to be on the bottom one, mate, because when I'm farting, it ain't going to help you.
0: Oh! That's disgusting. You are... Get out. Go on. Shoo. Right. Morgan Wallen. This is Been By Now from Tameside. No need.

0: Wallen, that's a Been By Now from 103.6 FM Tameside Radio. Of course, News This Week, in fact, is it Monday? It's coming out. Oasis News. They had a big light show, didn't they, at the Etihad last week?
1: Yeah, so basically, I think they had a load of drones up and stuff like that, and it projected to then say, or the drones then came out to say, on the 14th of September at 4 o'clock, there's big announcement tour of Oasis that's happening. So basically, we understand that they're playing at Glastonbury, because in the news the other week, their tour manager got a license to perform at Glastonbury, didn't they? They said that. We know that there's going to be tours at the Etihad, but actually when the tickets go on sale. And this is the problem, right? I think Ticketmaster and all these ticket sites have got to learn from the mistakes last time, because that word dynamic pricing is quite scary, because all of a sudden it goes up. And this is the biggest tickets out in the world. I'm going to say this, Man United, right? They are one of the biggest tickets outs. This week, 684 supporters have lost their actual season tickets, memberships or whatever, due to selling tickets to other people. But when United played Galatasaray, right, there was that many Galatasaray fans in the United end, they weren't sold by touts, it was sold by the club. How does that work? Because people are happy to pay over the odds for a ticket, and it's the same with Oasis. When they started off at 150 quid, you go, I stretch to 150 quid because I like Oasis, I go and watch them, I do this, do that.
0: But they'll sell for a hell
1: then all
0: more.
1: Of a sudden, dynamic pricing kicked in, and Ticketmaster thought, oh, we can make a few more quid on this. They're now 350 quid. And when you, because you're not going to buy one, you're then buying six, five or six for your mates on a credit card. That's over £2,000.
0: You see, I think what they should do, I mean, this might be a bizarre idea, but you don't do it online. You have to go to a proper ticket office, have your photograph on the ticket.
1: Well, this is the problem, isn't it? People buy the tickets
0: that
1: from all over the world.
0: That would stop all the ticket touting going on, wouldn't it?
1: Well, the thing is, United have really clamped down on tickets now, because And these events have, let's just not just say United, but when you go to an event now, it's all QR code on your phone. And a lot of them are either a live QR code or technology where it's like the contactless stuff, so you can't just sell it outside to somebody. What the Scousers did, Liverpool fans, they were well on the ball, because you actually hire a burner phone off one of the fans and you give them 100 quid for a burner phone, and what that has is the ticket on it, and then when you give them the phone back at the end of the day, they give you 100 quid.
0: I still think we should go box office and tickets, and you have your photograph on the ticket so it can't be transferred. Simple. That'll cut out all the problems. Don't look at me like that. You paid over the odds for tickets, haven't you?
1: In the past for stuff, yeah.
0: You have. We'll talk more after 10 o'clock. Right, Tameside Radio News coming up in a couple of minutes' time to take us there. We've got Coldplay, Higher Power from Tameside Radio of the weekend.
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1: It's the biggest donation made to a party in UK political history. Reform UK have been given £36 million by a crypto billionaire. Ben Dello said he wanted to hand the money to Nigel Farage's party to help them fight the next election. It follows controversy and an ongoing criminal investigation over Reform's finances and claims it broke the rules, something they deny. Donald Trump has touched down in Ireland, where he's making a two-day visit. He was greeted by the Deputy Premier Simon Harris at Dublin Airport, and he'll meet the President and Taoiseach as well as business leaders later. A huge security operation has been put in place by Irish police. Now, the first man charged over anti-migrant protests in Portsmouth is appearing in court this morning as more demos are due to take place there. Liz Whittaker has the latest.
2: Groups from South Coast Patriots are expected to demonstrate in the city centre this afternoon, with Stand Up to Racism set to host a counter-protest. They come on the same day as a 42-year-old man's expected to appear at Portsmouth Magistrates Court after being arrested during the violent protests last weekend. Police are warning they're using special powers, which mean protesters wearing face coverings can be arrested.
1: Firefighters say they've managed to bring a blaze under control at a block of flats in East London. Around 70 crew were tackling it on the 17th floor of a 22-storey building in Poplar after they were called out just after 4:30 this morning. An investigation is now taking place. In football, newly promoted Hull City are hoping to continue their unbeaten start to the Premier League season with a trip to Chelsea. Among the other games today, Bournemouth host Brentford and Forest head to Villa. Meanwhile, Everton travel to face Spurs later this afternoon. And David Moyes is fairly happy with how his side season's gone so far.
3: Pleased in some aspects. I think we've played quite well in some of the games. I'd like to have got another win rather than a draw somewhere along the way. But nevertheless, you know, the players have done a really good job at the moment, and we hope they can continue.
1: Finally, Princess Diana's off-the-shoulder black revenge dress goes up for auction in New York later this year and is expected to fetch up to £220,000. That's the latest from Radio News Hub. I'm Phil Towers.
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6: So a heavy rain expected for the rest of today. Strong blustery winds over high ground as well. The showers should ease towards the latter part of the day. Temperature-wise, it's going to be quite muggy as well. Looking at hot tops of 22 Celsius.
0: Ashton, Stalybridge, Audenshaw, Droylsden, Denton, Mottram, Duckingfield, Mosley and Hyde.
6: 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I'm Mark, and here is Daniel Ayres.
7: What a way to kick off your weekend. 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And Dan here till 1 o'clock today.
8: 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A medicine.
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0: 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At 10 past 10, good morning. Welcome to the weekend. It's Saturday, and this is the Banter Boys.
1: Yes, good morning. So, talking about this now, TV for tonight, right?
0: Oh, yes.
1: Saturday night TV. Let's go back last week. Did you watch the Casualty 40th episode?
0: No, I missed it.
1: It was really, really good. Basically, an ambulance fell off a cliff into a quarry.
0: Ooh.
1: Yeah, really good stunts.
0: Was somebody inside it?
1: Yeah, yeah, two people were inside it.
0: Right.
1: And they had to say, like, if you imagine it was like 20, 30 foot down in this quarry and they had to swim up. Both survived as well.
0: Well, that's scary, that, isn't it?
1: It was good. And obviously Charlie Fairhead was back in it as well. So, but what do you watch on TV? Now, I'm going to tell you this one. ITV2 tonight, 9 o'clock. Baywatch. I remember when Baywatch was on the original time years ago.
0: People rushed home to watch Baywatch
1: people
0: for a reason.
1: People driving home from football like lunatics. What's up? What's up? Is your house on fire? No, we've got Gladiators and Baywatch.
0: They were on, yes. But so the big one tonight for me is BBC One, and it's the last night of the proms. I do love all that stuff. Good old, you know, proper brass band stuff. You know what I mean? All that stuff. It's brilliant. And, of course, tonight is a musical tribute to the late Dolly Parton as well. So that's been even more special, won't it?
1: Yeah.
0: So, yes, that's my viewing tonight. The last night of the proms. Or, of course, you could watch Baywatch if you fancy
1: definitely.
0: That.
1: Double episode Baywatch by the look of it.
0: Or, if you're doing nothing else on TLC, Dr. Pimple Popper.
1: Ugh.
0: No, thank you. That?
1: No.
0: Dr. Pimple Popper.
1: Go on, what's it about someone with...
0: Do you want me to press the button and show you?
1: Well, that don't work for radio, does it?
0: No. Just read that there.
1: Yeah, yeah, yeah. So it's somebody who goes out and helps them get spots off the face.
0: Ooh, yes. It's not the thing you want to watch on telly, is it? Come on.
1: Imagine that. What do you do for a living? Well, I go around Tameside and help people spot them, get the warts and spots off.
0: No. Disgusting. Right, shut up. This is Beyonce, Texas Hold'em. It's Tameside Radio morning. Texas.

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1: 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Just gone quarter past 10 on this Saturday morning. They're finished now, thank you. Right, big day today, of course, saving you from Mottram. Mottram Show is opening its doors.
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1: No, the Mottram Church is opening its doors.
2: The Mottram okay. Show, then, you said.
1: Mottram Church. What's happening in the church is the local heritage days, and they are putting on a bit of a show today, because today, between 10 and 4...

0: I can be on the D minor bell, and you can be on the high pitch bell. That'll work well.
1: Yeah, yeah, yeah. It takes some skill to do that, you know, actually, and strength. And, you know, the ropes are really high, and you have to, like, pull them a long way for that to happen.
0: Yeah. Isn't it just a CD they play on speakers?
1: Oh, yeah, yeah, yeah. You imagine that. Track two, I said, not track three.
0: Quite good. Do, do, do, do, do, do, do. But if you want to get down today between 10 and 4 at the Mottram Church, Mottram Parish Church, they're putting on, like I said, a little show today because they want to show you around the church, all the behind the scenes as well, how the bell ringing works and stuff like that. So at 1 o'clock, like Dan said, there's a 45-minute organ recital by the church organist there as well. So it's great to have these open days, you know what I mean? There's tons of stuff going on at the moment. We'll have more details of other events taking place shortly. And next up, Rihanna, Only Girl in the World. 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

0: it's finished. Rihanna, of course, on Tameside Radio the weekend. There we go. I thought we'd lost the control then for a minute because the computer just flashed in front of our eyes. It all went off and all went on again. Wow. Right, 25 past 10. Good morning, this is Tameside Radio. Now, we've got an event to give a big plug to. This is happening tonight at the Gun Inn.
1: It is, yeah. So it's the Gun Inn, right? It's Get Ready to Guess. Name That Tune Trivia Night. Now, it's on tonight. It starts at 7:45. Mm-hmm. The winning team will actually receive a gallon of ale.
0: A gallon?
1: A gallon.
0: Right, you get glasses with it as well.
1: Football cards are available behind the bar, and there's also going to be hot food as well. But, do you know what, right? It's at the Gun Inn. Go for it. But what I'm going to say is, trivia like that on TV themes, I'd smash it. The reason why was me and Nicola went away on holiday, and round the pool, they said, ladies and gentlemen, it's going to have a trivia, name that theme tune quiz. I was like, all right. Out of 40, how many did we get?
0: 36.
1: Nope.
0: 40. Seriously?
1: We actually got 39 out of 40, but, yeah. And we smashed it.
0: We're going to go tonight. We could nip in there for a
1: Shazam
0: pint.
1: Every question.
0: This is the thing, how do you know they're not going to cheat? You just pretend you're on the phone, don't you? And you Shazam it. Yeah. You can't do that, though, can you?
1: No. I'd guess them anyway. I'm pretty good at TV themes.
0: I'd have the Shazam detectives going around the pub.
1: Yeah. And if you're caught, you have to buy everybody else a gallon of ale.
0: Or you could put a mobile blocker in the pub.
1: You can't.
0: Why not?
1: Because everyone has to pay on card now these days.
0: We'll make it cash only. Everyone's a winner. Do you get what I'm saying?
1: Yeah, yeah.
0: So you can't cheat,
1: yeah.
0: But at the same time,
1: you don't have to pay the tax man as much.
0: Oh, Daniel, please. There's always a negative side to you.
1: That's a positive. That's not negative.
0: If you go in down tonight, it's the Gun Inn. You know, just by the main junction there, as you head off towards Glossop. Name That Tune Trivia Night tonight. It's on at 7:45, and it's on there until probably late, knowing them.
1: Talking of trivia and stuff, yeah. Right, my missus had a black vest on the other day walking around the house.
0: A black vest?
1: Right. I called her B. Smith of Prisoner Cell Block H. I nearly got leathered.
0: You didn't, yeah.
1: I did.
0: You're so cruel, you really
1: she
0: are.
1: She looked like her, though.
0: She?
1: The old B. Smith as well. Not the new B. Smith on Wentworth, because she's actually quite fit.
0: Let's have a chat about your wife now. Anyway, so on a Tuesday, you know, it's a Monday night when you go play football. You know.
1: Uncle Mark pops around for a brew, does he?
0: No, I think what we should do is...

0: James Blunt and Tastes Like Summer. 103.6 FM. This is Tameside Radio. Right, half 10 on this Saturday morning. Good morning to Elaine. What's this? Good morning, lads. Please don't refer to Dan to a fudge. How about a Mars bar? Did I refer to you as a fudge before? Oh. I did, didn't I, finger a fudge?
1: Is that because you're saying I'm thick?
0: No, not at all. No, it's something we talked about at the beginning of the show. You forgot about it by now. But, yeah, the thing is, though, Mars bars are all right. But they've gone a lot smaller, haven't they? You know what I mean?
1: Yeah. But I mean, if you could describe somebody as a chocolate bar, what would you describe me as?
0: Yorkie.
1: It's a man thing. Yeah. Do you remember that ad years ago?
0: I know.
1: Had that on the wrappers. You couldn't have that now, could you?
0: You couldn't at all. It was, yeah, Yorkies, because they were proper thick chocolate, weren't they? Yeah.
1: Do you know what I'd say? What chocolate you'd be?
0: Be careful.
1: No, it's fine. A flake.
0: Only the
1: bits
0: crumbly
1: everywhere.
0: Only the crumbliest, flakiest chocolate. Unbelievable. Right, let's crack on with all the sports, because, of course, this weekend is Derby weekend.
1: Yes, it is. It's absolutely Derby Day. We'll go into that in a moment or two. But Aston Villa play Notts Forest today at 3 o'clock kickoff. Bournemouth, they're at home today versus Brentford. Chelsea, they're at home versus Hull. Crystal Palace, they're at home versus Ipswich. Liverpool at home versus Fulham. They're all 3 o'clock kickoffs, right? Later this afternoon from 5:30. Tottenham Hotspur, they're at home today versus Everton. And then at the Stadium of Light, Sunderland play Arsenal, 8 o'clock kickoff tonight. Right, let's talk about local football and the Championship then. Bolton Wanderers, they're at home today versus Cardiff City, so good luck to them. Also as well, Wigan, they're away against Sheffield Wednesday in League One. Stockport County, they're at home today, Edgeley Park versus Leicester City. Other games in League Two, Oldham, they're at home today at Boundary Park versus Chesterfield. Salford City, they're on the road against Rotherham. Just having a quick look through some of the other fixtures as well. Rochdale, they're away today against Walsall, so good luck. Right, let's talk about local football then. What's happening locally? So Ashton United, they're at home today, Hurst Cross versus Cleethorpes Town. Bury, they're at home today, Gig Lane versus Emley AFC. FC United, they're at home versus Warrington Town. Avro away against Gainsborough Trinity. Big game today for Hyde as well at the Project Solar Stadium. They're at home versus Whitby Town. That's fantastic. Right, in the West Division, then Mosley, they're at home at Seal Park versus Witton Albion. And Stalybridge Celtic play in the FA Trophy today. I think, yeah, Stalybridge need a bit of a good cup run, but they're at home versus Lower Breck, so good luck to them. Right, tomorrow, some fixtures. 2 o'clock, Coventry versus Brighton. Are we really bothered about that? Absolutely not. We're going to be bothered about this, though. Old Trafford, 4:30 tomorrow, Manchester United versus Manchester City. It's all about bragging rights, isn't it? Let's say it is, whether you're red or blue, your Derby Day rituals start. So 4:30 kickoff tomorrow. I reckon I'll be out from 10:30 anyway. Anyway, that's it for me on the sport. But our very own Rich Parker will be here from 1:00 today, giving you more in-depth, more previews. Somebody who actually knows a bit more about sport than me, right?
0: You've got a limited knowledge, aren't you?
1: Shut up, right? I'm going to turn the teletext off now. And that's it for Tameside Radio Sport. 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

0: Saturday morning from 103.6 FM Tameside Radio. George Benson at 2020. Almost 20 to 11. The Banter Boys here until 1 o'clock today. And now, tomorrow, let me tell you very briefly that Denton is going to become alive tomorrow. It is the Grand Carnival Parade. It's back.
1: Yes, so it's back from tomorrow. At Halton, it leaves Halton Green at 11 o'clock with a full event running from 10 o'clock until 6 at Victoria Park. So expect a fantastic day with lots of colour, music, dancing and community spirit and performances from the City of Manchester Pipe Band.
0: Oh, that'd be good.
1: Yeah.
0: Police Cadet's going to be there as well. There's going to be the Royalty Parade. There's going to be Mencap's going to be there. Tameside Arch. So Showstoppers Theatre Group and loads more as well. So fingers crossed the weather will be fine for this. It'll be a brilliant day out for a whole family. Tomorrow, across the whole of Denton, the streets are going to come alive. Horton Green as well, of course, as Victoria Park too. The grand event, Denton Carnival, takes place. And I've used to remember years ago, we used to be there, didn't we? The outside broadcast when we used to do them years ago.
1: Yeah, I mean, carnivals now are starting to die down of tradition, aren't they? It's like Whit Walks and Brass Band and stuff like that, Whit Friday and all that. I still think it's big in like Saddleworth and other places and Oldham and places, which is really good. But like lots of places around the country don't know what it is. No. It's like, oh, it's Whit Friday Band Contest, aren't they? Like, so. Mm. Must be a real big northern thing, that.
0: I think so, yeah, definitely. I think that's one thing we are good at, tradition and heritage.
1: Have you ever seen that film, Brassed Off? That's when you end up saying it's about the pit and how they all have their own bands and stuff.
0: Good. If you're going down tomorrow, have a good day. I'll even go down there myself in the afternoon, hopefully, anyway. Right, this is U2, Street of Dreams from Tameside Radio.

0: Avicii, Hey Brother. This is 103.6 FM, Tameside Radio. On the Saturday morning, I'm Mark. This is Daniel.
1: Good morning. Thank you so much for having Tameside Radio on here today. Mark Andrews and myself, Dan Ayres. Right, anything could happen. Let's talk about this. This is quite an interesting one. Mobile phones. Okay,
0: you just taught me something.
1: We've all got them, haven't we?
0: We have.
1: And now, on the latest Apple software update, you can actually filter and screen calls. So there's a setting on your phone. Yeah, if it's from a withheld number or an unknown number.
0: So this is like unknown to you and it's not in your phone address book.
1: Yeah, or you've got somebody who's withheld the number. It asks you, first of all, who you are. So it's screening the call.
0: This is
1: and
0: fantastic.
1: And then it texts you or rings you and says, this may be this person you want to
0: answer. The call?
1: Yeah.
0: Wow. I didn't know this. How do you find out about this?
1: Just come across it. No, I just come across it. Literally, like, it was in either the last software upgrade of Apple or whatever, but now you can screen the calls. So if they're in your phone book, it just rings as normal. But if it's somebody you don't know, then it says who it is. Now, with me, I do get bookings for, obviously, DJing, comedy and whatever else. So I get a lot of people who do ring my number that I don't ever know the number. Mm. And sometimes it's good to know who it is.
0: Yeah.
1: I mean, we always get the suspected spam that's like car finance
0: this week,
1: or whatever.
0: This week, I've had three numbers call me that have been... You can tell they're automated spam numbers.
1: Well, it does say suspected spam when it comes up as well on your phone. So all I do is just block the number.
0: Mm.
1: It's not going to stop them, of course it's not, but it makes me feel a bit better.
0: I think that's the key thing, isn't it?
1: Blocking people off Facebook and blocking numbers. It's a great day, that. Unfriending people, that's another one. I mean, like, when you go on Facebook and you start to then see, oh, Mark Andrews, oh, he's unfriended me.
0: There's a reason for that.
1: Yeah, yeah.
0: But this idea on, especially on iPhones, on ISO, I think is iOS 26.6 or something like that, the latest one. You've got this feature now where you can call screen. Brilliant idea.
1: Yeah. So sometimes when you get updates on phones, it tells you what the updates are. Nobody ever reads them apart from me, and that's how I found out how you do the screen filtering.
0: This is amazing. Thank you very much. So my life has just become so much easier and peaceful.
1: Yeah, it's when you get the phone call going, hey, can I reverse charges? Yeah. No.
0: Can you block your late night calls to me as well?
1: Hello, Marky.
0: That's what it's like, honestly.

0: Teddy Swims, Lose Control. Sometimes I feel like losing control with Daniel every Saturday morning, but you have to rein him in every now and again, don't you?
1: You do.
0: Are you all right, son?
1: Yes.
0: Good lad.
1: Yes, you have to rein me in. Normally it's a letter from Ofcom, but...
0: today's fine. It's a letter from Marky. Listen, I'm going to put you to a challenge. I want you to make me a brew next, because I know you don't do brews, but I want you to make me a brew, so I compare it with the rest of the staff's brews here. Up for it?
1: We've got a vending machine, I suppose. There's a cafe downstairs. Yeah, I'll make you a brew.
0: Breakfast.
1: I've already treated you this morning.
0: Lunch. Should we do lunch?
1: Yeah, all right.
0: Good lad. You're paying.
1: Coffee
0: off. 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
1: It's the biggest donation made to a party in UK political history. Reform UK have been given £36 million by a crypto billionaire. Ben Dello said he wanted to hand the money to Nigel Farage's party to help them fight the next election. It follows controversy and an ongoing criminal investigation over Reform's finances and claims it broke the rules, something they deny. Donald Trump has touched down in Ireland, where he's making a two-day visit. He was greeted by the Deputy Premier Simon Harris at Dublin Airport, and he'll meet the President and Taoiseach as well as business leaders later. A huge security operation has been put in place by Irish police. Now, the first man charged over anti-migrant protests in Portsmouth is appearing in court this morning as more demos are due to take place there. Liz Whittaker has the latest.
2: Groups from South Coast Patriots are expected to demonstrate in the city centre this afternoon, with Stand Up to Racism set to host a counter-protest. They come on the same day as a 42-year-old man's expected to appear at Portsmouth Magistrates Court after being arrested during the violent protests last weekend. Police are warning they're using special powers, which mean protesters wearing face coverings can be arrested.
1: Firefighters say they've managed to bring a blaze under control at a block of flats in East London. Around 70 crew were tackling it on the 17th floor of a 22-storey building in Poplar after they were called out just after 4:30 this morning. An investigation is now taking place. In football, newly promoted Hull City are hoping to continue their unbeaten start to the Premier League season with a trip to Chelsea. Among the other games today, Bournemouth host Brentford and Forest head to Villa. Meanwhile, Everton travel to face Spurs later this afternoon. And David Moyes is fairly happy with how his side season's gone so far.
3: Pleased in some aspects. I think we've played quite well in some of the games. I'd like to have got another win rather than a draw somewhere along the way. But nevertheless, you know, the players have done a really good job at the moment, and we hope they can continue.
1: Finally, Princess Diana's off-the-shoulder black revenge dress goes up for auction in New York later this year and is expected to fetch up to £220,000. That's the latest from Radio News Hub. I'm Phil Towers.
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5: So Saturday morning, heavy rain expected around midday onwards this afternoon. Some of these showers can be really heavy at times. A bit blustery over high ground as well. Easing later on in the day, but humid, I'd say. Highs around 22 Celsius.

0: Taylor Swift and Cruel Summer. That's something it hasn't been over the past few months. It's been the hottest summer for years and years and years and years, which it's been nice. But just feel like winter again now, isn't it? Last night I was freezing in bed. I've put an extra layer on, actually. It's cold.
1: Proper quilts on now.
0: But you've got your dog, haven't you? You've got your two dogs that can lie on top of you.
1: Yeah, yeah, yeah. Because that's how we all work.
0: How we all
1: work. Joking, aren't you, pal? Yeah. Fred of the Labrador has his own bed. You know what I mean?
0: Oh, does he?
1: Yeah.
0: What about the other one? Where does she sleep?
1: Next to him sometimes on the floor. But
0: I meant about the wife.
1: Yeah, yeah, yeah. Yeah. That's what I meant, next to on the floor.
0: Interesting. Right. Okay, listen. This afternoon, if you're looking for something to do, it's the Willowwood Hospice Choir. It's taking place at St. Gabriel's Church, Audley Street in Ashton. And it's only £5. Children go free. You can buy your tickets on the door this afternoon. It's just opposite. You can park, by the way, at Sarissa Restaurants on Beaufort Road for free. That's one of the big deals on this one. Every penny of today's event goes to help Willowwood provide specialist compassionate care to local patients with any life-limiting illness. So if you fancy a choir, these guys are brilliant. They really are. It's today from 2 o'clock. And it's at the St. Gabriel's Church, Audley Street in Ashton, for the Willowwood Hospice Choir. They'll take you there later and give you some lessons.
1: Yeah, yeah.
0: Singing.
1: Yeah, we'll be like an extra sister act. La, la, la, la, la, la, la.
0: Don't read me so far, don't lie.
1: Hey, the choir practice. Was you ever, like, skilled to play an instrument when you were at school?
0: No, I was at primary school. I was in the nativity play,
1: yeah.
0: Little Donkey. I sang that.
1: So they wouldn't trust me to play like a big part in the nativity play, so they let me be the narrator.
0: So you had to stand there at the front, yeah, reading it out?
1: Yeah.
0: Did you use your finger as you got on the page with all the words?
1: Do you remember they were over projectors and you had the film and you had to cover it with paper and you had the privilege of unveiling the words very slowly?
0: Or, at my school as a kid, remember this, it was a privilege if the teacher asked you to clean and wipe the board. Wipe the blackboard.
1: I know. How lazy is that, though? They could have just done it themselves, but yeah, they made it feel like you were privileged to
0: exactly
1: clean it.
0: But you did, didn't you? And at primary school, I remember I was the bell.
1: The ring.
0: Monitor.
1: Yeah, yeah.
0: And we used to have two sittings at lunchtime. First sitting and second sitting. And if you were monitor for that particular day or that week, you were honoured. You were in charge of all those kids.
1: A bit like me when I was at secondary school. I was a prefect.
0: Oh, do you have a badge?
1: I did. And you weren't allowing people to go down corridors. Unless they gave you 50p and I've supposed to turn up.
0: That's how it works.
1: Yeah, yeah.
0: Unbelievable. Bums. Right, nearly quarter past 11, actually. Tameside Radio, Saturday morning. And this is the sound of Toto. Oh.

0: Toto Rosanna on 103.6 FM, Tameside Radio. This is Dan and Mark, the Banter Boys. We're here till 1 o'clock today. Of course, a big day tomorrow, Derby Day.
1: Absolutely.
0: You're on the Spoons bus at, what, 10?
1: Yeah, no. The Spoons bus leaves about an hour and a half, 2 hours before the game. But, yeah, I think there'll be lots of lads and lasses and whoever else going out early doors tomorrow. Derby Day is always one of them for about bragging rights, isn't it? You know, my miss.

0: beat.
1: Yeah, I mean, there was talk of it, weren't there? At Rick Nebworth that they're looking at.
2: Yes.
1: Because they've had to get a special license because there's like 180,000 people there for so many days. I reckon there's also going to be, obviously, gigs at City, at Etihad or Eaton Park. That's got to be, there's got to be some in Manchester. I think the problem is, speaking out of turn here, but I will say this, when you go to gigs at Eaton Park, I think the great concert venues, getting home from Eaton Park is a nightmare.
0: You hear this year after year, don't you? Because it's just traffic chaos.
1: Taxis trying to get you a taxi. How much are 100 quid? You're like, you're joking. Yeah, seriously. They do it at Old Trafford. I'm not sure at City.
0: Did you name the price?
1: Yeah.
0: Are you serious?
1: Yeah. So Old Trafford on a match. If you come out of Old Trafford and you want to get on into town, best way of doing it is a bus. So get on the bus. Mm. It's 2 quid, right?
0: Yeah, yeah.
1: Get a taxi, 40 quid to town.
0: But it's on the other road.
1: Correct.
0: It literally is about.
1: And you never see the driver radioing it through. Just saying, not insured unless booked for operator. So make sure you, when you book a taxi, it's booked through their actual operators.
0: But these are black cabs you're talking about. Because you can't...
1: Not always black cabs. Some of them are Ubers, some of them are taxi companies. Not all black cabs.
0: Wow.
1: Yeah.
0: Or do the other thing and just walk.
1: Yeah, yeah.
0: Exercise, it's good for you.
1: Careful, though. You go walk down the Monkey Way. Chester Road.
0: Oh, right. There's a footbridge. You can have the foot. There's no footbridge there.
1: A grass verge.
0: Or grass verge. Maybe not. But 40 quid to do a mile. That's expensive, isn't it?
1: 40 quid for 2 or 3 miles. And
0: I can
1: it's
0: pick you up tomorrow if you want me to. I can do it for 20.
1: Deal.
0: All right.
1: Take me home as well.
0: No, that's 80 quid, sunshine. There's a price on that. You've got to pay it.
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0: JLS, Everybody in Love plays here on Tameside Radio. Right, were they a product of X Factor?
1: Yes.
0: Or Britain Got Talent?
1: Oh, one of the two, anyway. I can't remember.
0: I think it was more X Factor, I'm not sure.
1: You're all right at the time, but you don't hear much of them anymore, do you?
0: Yeah.
1: You know what I mean? Morning to Angie, who's messaged on the WhatsApp 07787350452. It's open anytime. You can always message us. Just say the ladies' group, Wings of Hope, is back on this coming Monday, the 14th of September. This is at the Serafina Centre in Ashton. And what it is a ladies' group, is a relaxed, non-judgmental, safe space to talk to other ladies about bereavement, mental well-being, caring for loved ones. If you're feeling a bit lonely, maybe, and you want a bit of a guide, advice and support, these events are super. This week we have seen, obviously, World Suicide Prevention Day and lots and lots of
0: mental health day and stuff like that.
1: Exactly.
0: Yeah.
1: Activities going on and really raising the focus, because I think the key thing and the message that's coming out of all this is talk. Don't be ashamed of talking, no matter how low you feel. You know, there's a lot of groups out there. The Wings of Hope group, like I say, is if you're feeling a bit down or your bereavement is a hard thing to go through, just ask for support and talk to people. This group, the Serafina Centre, it's on Monday and it's between 10:30 and 12:30, and the centre, the Serafina Centre, Stamford Street in Ashton.
0: Yeah, absolutely. I'm doing a charity night in a few weeks for Mentel. And that's all about men's mental health as well. So it's like you've just said, it's good to talk. There's lots of organisations out there. Don't feel like you're on your own, because actually there's lots of people you can... sometimes it's easier to talk to a stranger than it is to talk to somebody who's close to you. Or sometimes it's easier to talk to somebody close to you than a stranger.
1: Yeah, yeah.
0: But what I'm trying to say is there's always somebody there.
1: Everybody's different, though, aren't they?
0: Yeah.
1: How you handle these situations, everybody is unique. There's no textbook to say this is how you deal with, you know, something going on in their head, you know what I mean? You have to open up.
0: Absolutely. And it's like grief. You've just said this yourself. There's no right or wrong way of grieving and stuff. But yeah, that's us being serious for a moment there. And I think it's a very serious topic that's close to both our hearts. So definitely.
1: Indeed. And on Thursday, there's a couple of events going on. One was the Anthony Seddon Fund, who did their walk from the Ashton to Hyde, raising awareness as well. And lots of people getting involved with the walk. And just talking helps so much.
0: Yeah, you know, absolutely. I mean, yeah, I'm a talker, me. It's good to talk. Seriously, it's like the old Bob Hoskins off BT. It's good to talk. Good to talk. Right.
1: Daniel,
0: shall we go back to some music? Why not? This is Madcon, I'm Begging, and it plays here on Tameside Radio. Good morning.

0: 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This is Tameside Radio. Thanks for coming today on this Saturday morning. 25 to 12. Paul's been on from Britannia Taxis. You know, we were talking before about getting a taxi from Old Trafford up the road. Literally, yeah. What is it, a mile and a half, something like that?
1: It's a couple of miles from Old Trafford, a town, and we're saying, like, the ridiculous prices at the charge, or you can get the bus for £2. But Paul from Britannia Taxis in Glossop has just wrote in on the WhatsApp, and we're going to talk about this because I think it's quite essential. He's put, just heard what you said about the taxis, right? And he said, if you get in a taxi, which is a Hackney carriage, a.k.a. a black cab or something like that, they don't, you don't need to book it. You don't need to book it with their office.
2: You just hop on board.
1: As you hop on board and, yeah, and you're insured. But if you get in a private hire taxi that's actually part of another cab firm and not a Hackney carriage, you have to book it through their operator, otherwise you're not insured. And you're absolutely 100% correct there. And when you're going out anywhere, always make sure you use either the real companies or a Hackney carriage or something like that, because so there's lots of minicabs that are uninsured.
0: I would imagine it's so tempting sometimes, you know, if there are some, you know, not so legitimate people out there.
2: Yep.
0: To jump in a taxi. This is where it gets dangerous as well, you know?
1: It happened to us a couple of years ago in Ibiza, right? So we got in a taxi, and we thought it was a taxi. Well, we didn't. What? We knew it was a minicab, but let's just go with this. Right. He was taking us to one of the nightclubs. The police pulled the cab over. The cab driver's like, oh, I'm your friend, I'm just running you here. Like, okay. And then the coppers got out. There were five of us in a Renault Clio, plus the driver, so there were six of us in a Renault Clio. Mm. The car must have been touching floor near enough. That's probably why I got pulled over. And the driver's like, oh yeah, I'm your friend. And the copper turned around and he says, how much is he charging you? It was like €40 or €30, whatever it was. But between six of us, it's nothing. And this guy's like, this driver's like, no, I'm your friend, just don't tell him I'm a taxi driver. It was a legal taxi driver, right?
0: So he wasn't a real taxi driver.
1: This is in Spain, right? Yeah, honestly. And the copper turned around to me and said, you, pointing to me, he said, you go over there and find some dirty English women and have a great night. You're arrested, my friend. And he got arrested.
0: No!
1: Yeah, so the moral of the story is, right, always get a genuine taxi, right, and always book it through the provider. Always, if you're using a Hackney carriage, which is like a black cab or something, they're covered. But you've got to be careful with any car you get in now, whether they're insured or not. And this is a big thing on one of the police programmes I watched the other day. How many takeaway drivers now actually have business use on their insurance? They don't. And good if point. They're delivering food, technically they're not insured.
0: Wow. Yeah, I mean, I guess, yeah, that's true, isn't it? You're doing it like maybe part-time and you're carrying food in a bag in your car. You are earning money by you doing that. Yep. So it's business.
1: Yeah.
0: So how many people? I bet there's loads of people out there.
1: So you need it for business use, wouldn't you?
0: Yeah. You need to declare it.
1: Yeah. Mm. It's like me for DJing. I've had to declare it for business use because I'm driving to and from a gig.
0: Right. So you pay an extra premium for that?
1: No, it was actually free because I told them what the occupation was. And I said, oh, yeah, I drive to and from a gig. And they're like, yeah, but that's just social, domestic and commuting. You're not actually, like, goods in transit. You're not, like, delivering parcels or food or anything. So, yeah.
0: That's the other thing as well. You see them all over the place now. Small cars being used as delivery vehicles.
1: Yeah, and I'm not going to name the company, but you can tell what company it is because the car is from ground to roof. Full of just parcels, and you think, wow, you'd want them in vans, wouldn't you, at least?
0: And you want to know that your parcels are insured as well.
1: Well, that's another thing, isn't it? Yeah.
0: Let's not get started on that one. Right, sport-wise, big weekend, Derby weekend, Dan.
1: Derby weekend, that could only mean one thing, get the pub open, right? That's all we're going to say. But in the Premier League today from 3 o'clock, there's no early kickoffs in the Premier League today. But Villa, they're at home at Villa Park versus Forest, so good luck to them. Bournemouth versus Brentford. Chelsea, they're at home today at Stamford Bridge versus unbeaten team Hull at the moment. That's going to be a bit of a thriller at 3 o'clock. Palace versus Ipswich. Liverpool, they're at home today at Anfield versus Fulham, and then later in the afternoon from 5:30, Spurs are at home, 5:30 kickoff against Everton. Right, later this evening at 8 o'clock at the Stadium of Light, Sunderland versus Arsenal, 8 o'clock kickoff. Bolton Wanderers, they've got an early kickoff today in the Championship against Cardiff City. In League One, Stockport County, they're at home today, Edgeley Park versus Leicester City, that's again 3 o'clock. Wigan, they're away today at Hillsborough, they're playing Sheffield Wednesday. Also as well, Oldham, they're at home today, Boundary Park versus Chesterfield. Salford City, they're on the road today against Rotherham United. And Rochdale, they're a nice little away trip down the M6 down to Walsall. So good luck to them. Right, let's talk about lower league teams then. In the Premier Division, Ashton United, they're at home today versus Cleethorpes Town. Bury, they're at home at Gig Lane versus Henley AFC. FC United, they're also at home today versus Warrington Town. Avro, they're on the road today against Gainsborough Trinity. And Hyde United, they're at home today at the Project Solar Stadium against Whitby Town, 3 o'clock kickoff. Right, in the West Division, Northern Premier League West Division, Mosley, they're at home today, Seal Park versus Witton Albion. And Stalybridge Celtic at home today at Bower Fold versus Lower Breck. And that's in the FA Trophy, as far as I'm led to believe. Right, okay, so that's it for what's happening today. Tomorrow, there's a game I don't think we're going to be bothered about. 2 o'clock kickoff. It's Coventry versus Brighton.
2: Is it on the telly as well?
1: It will be. It is on the telly tomorrow. Coventry versus Brighton. But the big one, 4:30, Old Trafford, Manchester United. Old Trafford versus Manchester City. Red or blue for the City tomorrow. 4:30 kickoff. Right, that's it from me on the sport. Be back in 60 minutes. 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

0: Alex Warren, that's a passenger. 103.6 FM, this is Tameside Radio of the weekend. All right, nearly 10 to 12, actually, now. Listen, on the motorways, a problem we've just been told about. On the M56 westbound, if you're heading out of Manchester towards Bowden, there's a problem, an accident at Junction 7, which is causing massive tailbacks at the moment. One lane has been closed on the exit slip road. This is at Junction 7, Bowden, M56 westbound. If you're heading towards that way, do take extra care. And traffic really busy at the moment on the Mottram Moor Hyde Road as well. Queuing traffic there, about 10-minute delays. And again, on the M60 at Denton Island, looking quite slow as well at the moment. It's just typical weekend traffic. I've noticed, though, there's a real difference between weekend and weekday traffic drivers.
1: Yes.
0: Massively. This morning, I was full of middle lane huggers. I hate them. I really do hate middle lane huggers. Even the signs saying keep left, people just ignore them.
1: Mm. No, yeah, absolutely. I think I drive for a living, so you do see a lot when you're on the roads. Mm. Like I said the other day, I'd driven from my house to Essex and back in the same day after having a go meeting a supplier and stuff and in my day job. But, yeah, you see a lot, don't you? You know, when you're out on the road, you do see a lot, and I do think that there is a difference.
0: How many breaks do you take when you're driving the full length of the country like that? I mean, it's about 5 hours? 4 or 5 hours?
1: No, it's not as far as you actually think. It was about just under 4 hours, about 3.5 hours, but now I'm getting older.
0: You're having to stretch your legs more.
1: P-stops.
0: Oh, bless him. He's having to stop for a break.
1: P-stops or electric car stops. Right. Which comes first?
0: Listen, I promise you now, if I get your name in this year's office Christmas...
1: Secret Santa?
0: Secret Santa. I will get you a Shiwi.
1: A potty. Imagine that going down M1. What are you doing, officer? Just sat on me potty.
0: Just give us a minute, officer, please. But
1: watching Howard's Way.
0: It's what you need. Right, De La Soul, this is I Know, 103.6 FM, Tameside Radio of the weekend.
2: Greetings, girl, and welcome to my world of phrasing right up to bat. It's the daisy age, and you're about to walk top stage, so wipe your lottoes on the mat. Hip-hop love, this is, and don't mind when I quiz your involvements before the sun. But clear your court, because this a one-man sport, and who's better for this than plugged one. Have to worry about me squashing other deals, because they've already been squished. Freeze the frame of our moves the same, wish we can continue right behind the bush. You'll stay with me, I know this, but not because of all my earthly treasures, or regardless to the fact that I'm past the noose, but because...

I cut this dance to introduce myself as the chosen one to speak. 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The name's Pluck 2, and from the soul I bring you the daisy of your choice. 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About those other Jennies I reckoned with, lost them all like a homework excuse. This time the magic number is 2, cause it takes 2, not 3 to seduce. 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

Now it's time to let this rhyme style get somewhat poured in the mold. 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Forward march is the same when transistors will play. Come into bed is the move. Dolby sound will be then top crown when I put the needle into your groove.

It's I again, and the soul that I send is taking steps to reach your heart. Any moment you feel alone, I can fill up your empty part. We can ascend till we reach daylight heaven, and in a spin we'll hit the top 10. Then we could meet Mr. Stucky and Pops, Brother Lucky will preach, let the wedding begin. Shot by an arrow of Cupid through a string of a G-clef, my dear, I claim your death. And if you could hear me, by golly gee, true boy is ready for what you possess. We could live in my plug tube home, and on Mars where we could be all alone, and we make a song for two, picture perfect things in

0: I Know. That's De La Soul, 103.6 FM, Tameside Radio. I got the rest of the kitchen to finish off later this afternoon. Started it on Monday, you know, like one of the walls.
1: So what you're doing, painting it?
0: Yeah, painting it, yeah. Got tiles on most of the walls, but one wall is like just above the kitchen cupboards. I've got painted walls, and I bought some paint at last weekend. And you only open the tin, you think, this is not the paint that's on the inside. The inside, that's on the outside.
1: Yeah, yeah.
0: It's so much darker. But it did actually dry nice. It's like a chocolatey kind of sandstone colour.
1: Okay.
0: Nice. Looks nice.
1: That's always the deal, this difficult thing, isn't it, when you're picking colours of cupboards, paint, stuff like that. It's how it shows in the light.
0: Exactly, and that's the problem I've got. So, so that's my afternoon painting this afternoon, and I forgot to change my clothes into. And I managed to get paint all over my best trousers and all that stuff.
1: Yeah, well, jeans. Corduroy slacks.
0: Farrah pants. Anyway, news headlines coming up at 12 next here.
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1: Donald Trump has started his two-day trip to Ireland with a meeting with the Irish president amid one of the biggest security operations the country's police service has ever managed. He's described the two countries as having a great relationship and said he thinks a unified Ireland will happen at some point.
2: We're talking about it, and you got the right man over here to get it moving. But yeah, I think it would be a fantastic thing. Now, the UK will have something to say about it, obviously, but I think it would be a great thing. I mean, how can it be bad?
1: It's the biggest donation made to a party in UK political history. Reform UK have been given £36 million by a crypto billionaire. Ben Dello said he wanted to hand the money to Nigel Farage's party to help them fight the next election. It follows controversy and an ongoing criminal investigation over Reform's finances and claims it broke the rules, something they deny. Police in Portsmouth say they won't tolerate protesters whose only aim is to create fear and incite violence. It says more demonstrations are due to take place. Hampshire and Isle of Wight Constabulary has also warned that protesters wearing face coverings which conceal their identity could face arrest. The Ministry of Defence has denied claims it was behind an error that caused huge air traffic control issues earlier this week. Airports across the UK were thrown into chaos as more than 2,000 flights were cancelled. The Financial Times says it's been told a flight plan submitted by military aircraft triggered events leading to the outage. Finally, Princess Diana's off-the-shoulder black revenge dress goes up for auction in New York later this year. It's expected to fetch up to £220,000.
3: The revenge dress showed the world just how powerful fashion can be and that it could be a form of self-expression. Diana used that moment to project confidence and independence, and people understood the message. So it was a way to speak without any word.
1: Yeah, that's Morgan Halimi, head of fashion and handbags at Sotheby's, who are putting on the sale. The iconic dress was worn on the night that Charles publicly admitted his infidelity. That's the latest from Radio News Hub. I'm Phil Towers.
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6: Heavy rain expected across Tameside. Gloss of an Oldham this afternoon. Strong blustery winds at times as well. Easing later on, looking at temperatures. Quite humid, actually. 22 degrees at best today. Right, 3 minutes past 12 on Saturday afternoon. I'm Mark, and this is Mr. Daniel Ayres, Esquire.
7: Mr. as well, like that. Your proper, full name and everything, so thank you so much.
6: You've got letters after your name as well.
7: Yeah, DIC. Diploma in Computer. Right, OK. I just didn't want to say. Right, OK, we've got music on the way from Jamiroquai, absolute cracker. But before that, dance classic, Blue Pearl, and it plays here on Tameside Radio. Enjoy.

0: 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Dan and Matt, the Banter Boys, we're here till 1 o'clock this afternoon, doing our thing, like we do every week. rain at the moment. So the dogs are right, by the way. Are they in the hotel this week, or are they at home with you, spending some quality time?
1: Oh, mate, I love it when they're just at home, and it's fantastic. And let's say when they do go to the doggy hotel, they have a fantastic time, and the staff there are amazing. Yeah, they are brilliant.
0: Is it dad and lads time, or dad's lads and whatever what she's called?
1: Nelly and Freddie. I love it. And do you know what? For my own mental health, was talking about this earlier about mental health awareness day and World Suicide Prevention Day and stuff like that, but actually walking my dogs, I love it. I look like Benny of Crossroads. Anybody ever sees me, I have a gilet on, maybe sometimes wellies depending on if it's wet or cold. I have a woolly hat on as well and walk around. I look like Seth Armstrong when I have my glasses, when I have my haircut.
0: But like you say, though, just walking is good for you. I mean, you don't have to have a dog. You know, I have an imaginary dog. But, you know, just walking. I know the weather can sometimes be a bit naff, but just walking and forgetting the everyday things. For example, just turning your phone off and going for a walk is a great thing to do.
1: Absolutely. But I'll tell you what, now I've become a dog walker, right, and I have for the last 6 years, you are a nosy dog walker, right? And what I mean by that is I went out for a walk the other day and it was probably 9:15 in the morning, right? Mm-hmm. It was last weekend. Somebody had graffiti on the garage door. Somebody sprayed graffiti on the garage door.
0: On your door?
1: No. On somebody else's door when I'm walking. All right. Ooh. So I seen it, looked at it, took a picture of it, and it was on WhatsApp. Why have you seen this at number 22?
0: Really?
1: Such a body's of grass.
0: You do become a bit of a nosy person. Past me, I've got a camera, like several cameras on the house, but you notice that when you look back at the footage, from about 5:30 in the morning, every 10 minutes, there's dog water going past. It's like,
1: absolutely,
0: what?
1: But when you see me walking the dogs down the canal, especially when they're on the leads, everyone goes, oh, are they scared of other dogs? Are they scared of other people? No, my dogs are idiots. And they'd be in the canal. Trust me. That's why they're on leads.
0: Don't you make friends as well with other dog walkers? Have you got, like, some secret friends?
1: Do you know what? I do meet a lot of people when you're out, and it's the same people walking the same dogs, but I don't know their names. I only know the dogs' names. Hello, Fuzzy. How are you? And you're Fuzzy's dad.
0: Jim.
1: Yeah.
2: Tell me
0: maybe
2: your name.
0: Maybe the grown-ups need to have little dog tags on them as well.
1: Yeah.
0: I am Sue. Right, Raven Lene, this is Love Me Not, Saturday afternoon from 103.6 FM. This is Tameside Radio. See?

0: Raven Lanay, Love Me Not. Tameside Radio, the Banty Boys, till 1 o'clock this afternoon. Hope you're okay. Just gone quarter past 12. I'm Mark. This is Daniel.
1: Good afternoon. Thank you so much for having us on. Right, yeah, so today, local football, that's on. Is it worth going? Absolutely. Get yourself down there. Tomorrow's Derby Day as well. But the weather is awful, isn't it? When you're looking outside the window right now, we've got rain and stuff. Dogs need a walk today and stuff.
0: It's awful, isn't it? Yeah. You know, pack a Mac on and you're wearing some boots and stuff like that.
1: Don't mind wearing wellies, you know. I know that sounds really daft, but when I'm out walking dogs in fields, it's fine. Don't get wet feet.
0: And you don't mind where you walk either when you got Wellington boots, do you? It's when you get your trainers.
1: I do have dog walking shoes anyway.
0: So when
1: I walk through fields.
0: Does one have a walking stick?
1: When I walk through fields
0: well?
1: And I walk through something, I'm not that bothered.
0: Oh, aren't you? Right.
1: No, because they're outside up, aren't
0: you? And you've got an outside tap, which is even better. I always think people are posh if you've got an outside tap. Right, now next weekend, it's going to be a good one. It's the Tameside Beer Festival. They return on Friday the 18th and Saturday the 19th. That's next weekend, all right? It's going to be at the Semi-Bridge Civic Hall on Trinity Street, and it's shaping up to be a belter. Loads of stuff there. This is up your street, this is, Dan. Loads of beers, ciders, lagers and wines alongside music and a great selection of food as well. And the best bit, every penny of the proceeds go to four local dementia charities. We're talking about this, of course, this week is obviously all about Suicide Prevention Week and things like that. Forget Me Not Buddies, the Music in Mind, the St. George's Church Dementia Cafe, and the Willowwood Hospice Dementia Service as well. It's all focusing on mental health, okay? And they're the beneficiaries of all the benefits and the proceeds from next week's Beer Fest at Stellybridge Civic Hall.
1: I'm all up for that. I can get absolutely bladdered knowing that it's going to a good cause. True story, though. You've just said all the proceeds go to four local charities.
0: Yeah? Well, that's the thing you're saying.

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0: 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Tina Charles, Love to Dance, I Love to Love. Great songs, isn't it? These are the things I love about Tameside Radio. Every so often you'll get one of those songs you've not heard for ages, and it kind of makes you feel good, doesn't it?
1: Always worth listening to the Rob Charles Show.
0: Yeah, Sunday afternoon.
1: Yeah.
0: Do you know what? Out of all the shows, I mean, it's hard to choose a good one, but because they're all good. But it's with him, it's those kind of songs you think it must have been about 30 years ago since he heard that. Some of the songs, you know, he has his own playlist, obviously.
1: Yeah.
0: And it's like, wow.
1: And one thing I'd say is we can't see the playlist until he comes in.
0: Right? No, which secret.
1: It's really secret because, like, normally we can check on the logs and see what's coming up on songs and stuff. But actually for his show, we don't. And it's a big mystery because when we tune in, it's all right.
0: We've no idea what to expect.
1: Orange juice, rip it up.
0: Yes. I know, yeah. He's got all sorts of stuff like that. Join him tomorrow. He's here from Tameside Radio from 3 o'clock, just after Mike Warbank's show That Time Forgot. Afternoon to Elaine. Thank you, Elaine, for your message. She's off to the Holmfirth Food Festival this afternoon.
1: Can't fault you. Can't fault you. Enjoy it. Have a great day. These food and drink festivals are really good, aren't they? I went to one called Wings Fest last year.
0: Oh, the chicken place.
1: It was a chicken wings festival.
0: Chicken and, in the swimming pool?
1: It was at Victoria Baths. Yeah. But what they had was stages, DJs, bands on. They had food from all around the world. They're all chicken wings, but it was all hot sauces. And you had to rate them. And then you seen these idiots having to eat chicken wings with gloves on because they had the hottest of the hottest of the hottest sauce.
0: I just like normal food, mate. Listen, if you go in LA, do me a favour, bring back some shortbread biscuits, if you don't mind, and some elderflower water. That'll be amazing.
1: Elderflower water?
0: Don't knock it until you've tried it, son. It's really nice.
1: I'll tell you what, then, if you are going, bring back 10 Stella.
0: Typical. Right, sport next after Martin Garrix, U2.

0: Martin Garrix, U2, Fireflies, 103.6 FM, Tameside Radio. I've just been looking at that website Elaine's going to. It's the home for food. It looks really nice. You know, all that sort of... The good thing about stuff like that, you can sample all sorts of stuff, can't you? You know what I mean? Burgers, you know, Caribbean food, for example, cheeses, wines and stuff. I just love the places you can do samples from.
1: When you say samples, you know, you still have to pay it.
0: No. I know, sometimes the smaller places, I'm sure if you ask for, can I have a sample of your burger, please?
1: No, definitely not.
0: No?
1: No. Imagine that on match day at Old Trafford, Derby Day tomorrow, walking out at 10 burger bars. Hi, can I sample one of your burgers, please, in there with a stick? Go to 10 of them, I bet a full burger. And saved a tenner. You imagine that.
0: Do you take sandwiches? You know, like, because obviously you're out all day tomorrow, aren't you?
1: Yeah, sandwiches, yeah, you imagine that.
0: What time will you get back tomorrow night? About 10 o'clock?
1: You imagine that.
0: Totally, completely.
1: Yeah, going into Old Trafford tomorrow and the steward says, excuse me, son, is that a knife? I hope you're not thinking of making sandwiches at half time. Yeah, of course I am.
0: I am, yeah, definitely. Talking of which, big day tomorrow is match day at Old Trafford versus City. Dan's got details and just a tick about all that.
1: Yeah, but before that, we'll go through some of the other fixtures, eh, Mark, shall we? Why don't you do it? Everton well biased over here. Let's go for this. Aston Villa, they play Notts Forest today in the Premier League, 3 o'clock kickoff. Bournemouth, they're at home versus Brentford, 3 o'clock. Unbeaten Hull City at the moment. Unbeaten. They're playing Chelsea today, Stamford Bridge. Palace, they're at home today versus Ipswich. Liverpool, they're at home at Anfield versus Fulham. And Spurs are at home versus Everton, 5:30 kickoff. Later this evening, 8 o'clock at the Stadium of Light. Sunderland, they're at home versus Arsenal. Right, let's talk about this. EFL Championship. It's just about to kick off right now at the Brick Community Stadium. Basically, 12:30 kickoff, Bolton versus Cardiff. Also, other teams that's playing today, Wigan, they're away against Sheffield Wednesday. Stockport County, they're at home at Edgeley Park versus Leicester. Oldham, they're at home versus Chesterfield, so good luck to them. Salford City, they're away against Rotherham United, and Rochdale on the road down the M6 down to Walsall. Right, let's talk about local football, Northern Premier League then. In the Premier Division, Ashton United, they're at home today versus Cleethorpes Town. Bury, they're at home today at Gig Lane versus Henley AFC. FC United, they're at home versus Warrington Town. Avro, they're away today against Gainsborough Trinity. And Hyde, they're at home at the Project Solar Stadium versus Whitby Town. Also as well in the West Division, Mosley, they're at home versus Witton Albion. And Stellybridge Celtic, they're also at home today in the FA Trophy against Lower Breck. Right, OK, let's keep the games going. Let's keep the fixtures going tomorrow afternoon. Don't think we're really bothered about this one, are we? It's Coventry versus Brighton. Yeah, all right. But the big one starts at 4:30 tomorrow at Old Trafford. Manchester United at home versus Manchester City. It's a big game, really, for United, because if United lose against City tomorrow, they go 8 points behind City. But actually, if they win, then it's all back in contention and only 1 point behind them. So, yeah, wait and see. Our very own Rick Parker is here from 1 o'clock today, giving you more information, more fixtures, more previews, more goals, more updates, exclusively here on Tameside Radio.
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0: So you have this apple pressing event this afternoon, then?
1: Yeah, I like it. It sounds good. Make your own cider.
0: We can do that. We're all telling
1: it doesn't
0: cider.
1: Say that. It's saying it's apple juice that they're saying.
0: This is, if you fancy going on this afternoon, it's between 12 and 2. It's at the Waterloo Park in Ashton. Friends of Waterloo Park. They're putting this event on. It's called Free Apple Pressing. And it's on until 2 today. So we get an hour in there, won't we?
1: Yeah.
0: And you can learn all about the juicing processes. Yeah. And talk to the volunteers as well.
1: And when you talk about juicing processes, I always remember that episode of Benidorm, right, where they take him to a bullfight, which is not really a bullfight, and it's a dog, and they're trying to sell him a juicer, right? And Mel, and it was in the early episodes where he gets electrocuted, and you just think to yourself, how could you write all that? It was just fantastic how they wrote the early series of Benidorm.
0: I just wish... I'll watch it again now, the repeats and stuff
1: oh,
0: like
1: it's
0: that.
1: Brilliant. But, oh, yes!
0: The way they just chuck people in pools and stuff like that, that's amazing.
1: Yeah, even on mobility scooters.
0: You never see you go in there, though, do you?
1: No.
0: Right, we'll continue the music eternal in a second after this. Snow Patrol, These Alarms from Tameside Radio.

0: Bit of a wet afternoon. Highs around 22 degrees across Tameside, Glossop and Oldham today. Are you dog walking this afternoon as well, are you?
1: Yeah, defo. I love taking the dogs out. I think it's great. I just put my woolly hat on, my gilet, my Wellington boots, let them go out.
0: You're like a farmer then, won't you?
1: Like Seth off at Emmerdale. Seth Armstrong.
0: Strange man. Right, enjoy the rest of your weekend. I'll be back here Monday morning when you wake up, nice and early. Rick Parker's next with a preview of all the weekend's football here at Tameside Weekend.
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1: Donald Trump says he would love to see a united Ireland. Speaking at the start of a two-day visit there, the US president said the reunification of the Republic of Ireland and Northern Ireland may as well happen now. He was also questioned by reporters on the Iran war, something he says he personally has worked to resolve.
2: Iran cannot have a nuclear weapon. It's very simple. They were 2 weeks away from having a nuclear weapon. If they had it, they would have blown up Israel, they would have blown up the Middle East, and they would have hit some of Europe's cities, and they would have probably hit us too before we put out the fire.
1: Reform UK has been given the biggest single donation to a British political party on record. A crypto tycoon's handed Nigel Farage's party £36 million. Billionaire Ben Dalo, who recently moved back to the UK from Hong Kong, says it's so the party gets a fair fight at the next general election. Firefighters say they've managed to bring a blaze under control at a block of flats in East London. Around 70 crew were tackling it on the 17th floor of a 22-storey building in Poplar after they were called out just after 4:30 this morning. An investigation is now taking place. The government said it won't agree to a so-called kill switch to stop an attack by rogue AI. There have been calls for ministers to be able to shut down artificial intelligence in an emergency after warnings this past week that the technology could wipe out humanity within a decade if it's left unchecked. But the government said the proposal wasn't realistic and wouldn't stop misuse elsewhere. And finally, Princess Diana's iconic revenge dress goes up for auction later this year, which she wore the day Charles admitted being unfaithful to her.
3: I think on that day she decided that to express what probably she couldn't say with words, she would wear what will make her look the most fabulous and self-empowered. And she went to the Serpentine Gallery wearing this dress.
1: Yeah, Morgan Halimi is the head of fashion at Sotheby's. It's expected to sell for up to £220,000. And that's the latest from Radio News Hub. I'm Phil Towers.
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5: Showers easing away tonight and skies gradually clearing. A mild, rather muggy night under the cloud at first, but turning a little chillier by dawn in the north. Minimum temperatures, 15 degrees Celsius.
0: We are Droylsden.

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Stuck in the middle with you. This is Rick Parker. 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Covering all the sport going on and going on currently as well. No games in the Premier League this lunchtime. Your 3 o'clock games. Liverpool at home to Fulham. Bournemouth at home to Brentford. Chelsea at home to Hull. Hull hoping to keep their unbeaten run going. Crystal Palace at home to Ipswich. And Aston Villa at home to Nottingham Forest. And then at 5:30, Spurs at home to Everton. Sunderland at home to Arsenal.

0: 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So we've run through the Premier League fixtures, but what about the games happening now? Well, in the Championship, Derby County 1-1 at home with Birmingham. Bolton are at home 0-0 against Cardiff, and West Brom taking on QPR. That game is 1-1 as well. In League One, Notts County and Bradford City is 0-0. Leighton Orient and Wickham is 1-1. In League Two, Crawley at home to Cheltenham. It is currently Cheltenham 2, Crawley Town 1. And Grimsby beating Bristol Rovers 2-0 there as well. Don't forget, you can get in touch 07787350452 on the WhatsApp. It'd be great to hear from you. If you go into a game, let me know. Have you got a prediction for the derby tomorrow? Or do you just want a shout out and a song played? Let me know as we carry on with the great music here on Tameside Radio.
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Style Council. Walls Come Tumbling Down. What a great record that is. Absolutely love that. And of course, Paul Weller, later becoming the Mod Father. I might play some Paul Weller later on. So I mentioned it a few minutes ago. Tomorrow it is the big one. The first Manchester derby of the season. Old Trafford, 4:30. Man United currently sitting in 11th after three games. City top of the league. Perfect record. 1-3. All 9 points. Scored 7. Conceded 2. So what I want to know is who's going to win. 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

0: Runway, Lady Gaga and Doce here on 103.6 Tameside Radio. So those games going on in the championship are all half time. Derby and Birmingham is 1-1. West Brom and QPR is 1-1. Bolton and Cardiff 0-0. And last night, a thriller at West Ham as they beat Wrexham 6-0.
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Go let it out. Oasis. Did you see the news on Friday? A drone show over the Etihad Stadium, indicating that there will be an announcement on Monday at 4 p.m. This drone show was seemingly filmed on Thursday night as pictures appeared on Twitter showing the drone show, but it was released as part of a video on Friday, giving Monday's date 4 p.m. and of course the Oasis logo. So it looks like Live 27 may be happening. After months of speculation, there is a rumoured 12 nights at the Etihad Stadium, and if the rumoured dates are to be believed, it's going to culminate with 6 nights in Nebworth to celebrate the 30th anniversary of those concerts there. Still loads of great music to come, including a massive hit from George Michael. I'll keep you up to date with the scores happening now, and shortly we will recap last week's results here in Tameside.

The You and Me song, The Wanted Eyes, here on Tameside Radio. As Mark Andrews says, the song that made Portland Basin famous. Do you remember Richard Hillman driving the car into the water? Filmed, of course, at Portland Basin, if you didn't already know. So, before we get on to the fixtures happening today in Tameside, what about last weekend? Well, in the Northern Premier Division West, Mosley were at home to Nantwich. That finished 1-1 with possibly Mosley equalising with possibly an early contender for goal of the season. Mason Fawns with a left-footed strike from outside the 18-yard box into the top corner. FA Cup Round 1 qualifying, as you know if you were listening last weekend, Bradford Park Avenue beat Curzon Ashton 2-1 at the Tameside Stadium. Ashton United travelled to Whitby Town and won 5-2, so they've progressed in that competition. And Hyde United lost at Warrington Rylands. Back in the West Division, Staley Bridge Celtic, wow, what a great result. 5-0 away at Lichfield City. Lichfield are bottom of the league, so, you know, but it was a fantastic performance from everything I have been told.

0: Dancing With You, Disco Bambino. Of course, the vocals of Sophie Ellis-Bextor. So back to our local results from last week in the North West Counties Football League Premier Division. Droylsden went to Abbey Hay and won 2-0. Well done to the Bloods on that. Glossop North End, who are flying at the top of the league, went to Longridge Town Preston Way. They won 7-1. As I say, they are absolutely flying. One more game to tell you about, which happened on Tuesday. Mosley lost at home to Clitheroe and went down to 9 men in the process. Both Mason Fawns and Bailey Marsden sent off there. Still loads to come, including that huge song from George Michael I'm going to top the hour with. And then, of course, in the second hour of the show, we'll be looking ahead to today's games.
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0: today's best music and your favourite songs of all time. Temptation. That's many people's favourite song. Temptation, Heaven 17, here on Tameside Radio. Loads and loads still to come. Elaine has been in touch. Good afternoon, Elaine. She says, love your show. Please, can you play anything by Luther Vandross? I certainly will. I've already got that lined up for you. For the second hour of the show, and now it's time for that big one I've been promising you, from George Michael. This is Fast Love.
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1: Donald Trump has started his two-day trip to Ireland with a meeting with the Irish president amid one of the biggest security operations the country's police service has ever managed. He's described the two countries as having a great relationship and said he thinks a unified Ireland will happen at some point.
2: We were talking about it and you got the right man over here to get it moving, but yeah, I think it would be a fantastic thing. Now, the UK will have something to say about it, obviously, but I think it would be a great thing. I mean, how can it be bad?
1: The Ministry of Defence has denied claims it was behind an error that caused huge air traffic control issues earlier this week. Airports across the UK were thrown into chaos as more than 2,000 flights were cancelled. The Financial Times says it's been told a flight plan submitted by a military aircraft triggered events leading to the outage. A former Labour minister who's advising the government on youth unemployment says young people need some tough love to keep them away from a life on benefits. Alan Milburn's calling for better support to get people into jobs and says welfare payments should be cut if someone doesn't then take up work. The latest data back in May showed over 1 million young people were neither working or learning. One in five drivers say they've accidentally broken the speed limit because of overgrown plants covering up road signs. The survey by the RAC also found things like overhanging trees and hedges are making it more difficult to safely pull out at a junction. Homeowners can be fined by the local council if they don't cut them back. Finally, football, and Chelsea boss Xabi Alonso knows it could be a tricky one against newcomers Hull in the Premier League today.
3: 7 points, no goal conceded. They will be hard to beat. They have their weapons as well with transition, set pieces. They have the belief. The coach is doing a great job, so it's going to be hard and we'll have to be at our best.
1: Well, it's a busy day in the Premier League this afternoon. Elsewhere, Bournemouth host Brentford. Forest head to play Aston Villa. Ipswich travel to Crystal Palace and Liverpool welcome Fulham. And that's the latest from Radio News Hub. I'm Phil Towers.
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6: Showers easing away tonight and skies gradually clearing. A mild, rather muggy night under the cloud at first, but turning a little chillier by dawn in the north. Minimum temperatures 15 degrees Celsius.
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Whitesnake. Here I go again. Welcome back to the second hour of the Saturday warm-up with me, Rick Parker, tripping over my words. Loads still to come. I will keep you updated on the games happening in the Championship, League One, League Two. It is, of course, Manchester Derby weekend. I've had some predictions in, but if you want to send me yours, you can WhatsApp us on 077 87 350 452. Would love to hear your predictions for the Derby. Do you want me to say hello to you? Do you want me to play a song just like Elaine did? She asked for Anything by Luther Vandross. Elaine, how about this? One of his biggest. This is Never Too Much on 103.6 Tameside Radio.

Nobody needed to hear me singing along to that. Luther Vandross, Never Too Much on 103.6 FM Tameside Radio. So what about the games going on currently? Well, in the Championship at Pride Park, Derby County 1, Birmingham City 2, Bolton 0-0 with Cardiff City, and West Brom 1-1 against QPR. In League 1, Bradford City are leading Notts County 1-0 at Notts County. And in the game between Leighton Orient and Wickham, it is 3-2 to Wickham. So a bit of a five-goal thriller going on there. In League 2, Crawley Town 1, Cheltenham 3, Grimsby 2, Bristol Rovers 0. When you're

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Money's Too Tight to Mention. Simply Red here on Tameside Radio. But the question of the day, question of the weekend, will Manchester be Simply Red tomorrow? Well, Simon in Glossop doesn't seem to think so. Simon, I'm guessing you're a City fan. Man City 4, Salford United 1 is his prediction. Tracy in Morsley has said it will be a draw, but not said what the score will be. And Jenna has said either 1-0 to City or a draw. Let me know what you think. 07787 350 452. How about this? For a bit of Deacon Blue.

0: The dad dance. I don't know about the dad dance. I can do the dad dance. Those games going on right now. Bolton have won it late. Full time. Bolton 1, Cardiff City 0. West Brom and QPR have drawn 1-1. It's still going on at Pride Park. 14 minutes of extra time. Derby County 1, Birmingham 2. In League 1, Stevenage beat Luton. I've not mentioned that game so far. On Thursday night, 2-1. Notts County have lost against Bradford. Wickham have beaten Leighton Orient 3-2. And in League 2, Cheltenham have beaten Crawley Town 3-1. And Grimsby have beaten Bristol Rovers 2-0.
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Ghetto Gospel, today's best music and your favourite songs of all time, 2-pack featuring Elton John. Something a bit different for your Saturday afternoon. So talking of Saturday afternoon, what about our local teams? Well, in the Northern Premier League, Premier Division, Ashton United, they're at home up at Hurst Cross to Cleethorpes Town. Hyde United also at home to Whitby Town, and Curzon Ashton travelling up to Lancaster City. So three big, big games in the Premier Division. In the West Division, Mosley are at home to Witton Albion. Mosley on a bad run of form, so they will be hoping to turn that around there. Stalely Bridge are in FA Trophy action in the second qualifying round, and they are at home at Bower Fold to Lower Breck.

Stella Lefty with Boston. On 103.6 FM Tameside Radio. This is, of course, the Saturday warm-up. I'm Rick Parker. Just gone through the games in the FA Trophy, the Premier League, the local Premier League, and the West Division. The North West Counties Football League Premier Division, Droylsden away at Ramsbottom United. Always a tough place to go. So good luck to the Bloods. There are also a couple of games happening on Tuesday. In the Northern Premier League West Division, Morsley travelling up to Padiham. Staley Bridge at home to Withenshaw. So two good games there on Tuesday. Get yourself up to Padiham if you're a Morsley fan. And, of course, the Staley Bridge fans at Bower Fold against Withenshaw. And Droylsden are at home to South Liverpool. And Glossop North End travelling to Trafford.

0: It really is a great mix of music here at Tameside Radio. Earth, Wind and Fire, Let's Groove. And of course, as I said before, that Boston Stella lefty. Our other Northwest teams that are in action today in League One, Stockport are at home to Leicester. And in League Two, Oldham at home to Chesterfield, and Rochdale travel down the M6 to Walsall. So good luck to all our teams, all the Northwest teams in action this afternoon. Still a couple of songs to go before I leave for the day. And don't forget, I'm back on Tuesday at 7 with the 90s Rewind.
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0: Tears for Fears. One of my personal favourites. Everybody wants to rule the world here on Tameside Radio. Well, it's that time. We've reached the end of the show. I am, of course, back on Tuesday at 7 o'clock with the 90s Rewind, and I will be back here live in the studio at 1 o'clock next Saturday. I hope you have a wonderful, wonderful week ahead. Stay safe, enjoy your Saturday night, whatever you are doing. Good luck to all our teams out there, especially Mosley AFC, and I will speak to you very, very soon here on 103.6 FM, Tameside Radio.
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1: Donald Trump says he would love to see a united Ireland. Speaking at the start of a two-day visit there, the US president said the reunification of the Republic of Ireland and Northern Ireland may as well happen now. He was also questioned by reporters on the Iran war, something he says he personally has worked to resolve.
2: Iran cannot have a nuclear weapon. It's very simple. They were 2 weeks away from having a nuclear weapon. If they had it, they would have blown up Israel, they would have blown up the Middle East, and they would have hit some of Europe's cities, and they would probably hit us too before we put out the fire.
1: Reform UK has been given the biggest single donation to a British political party on record. A crypto tycoon's handed Nigel Farage's party £36 million. Billionaire Ben Dalio, who recently moved back to the UK from Hong Kong, says it's so the party gets a fair fight at the next general election. Firefighters say they've managed to bring a blaze under control at a block of flats in East London. Around 70 crew were tackling it on the 17th floor of a 22-storey building in Poplar after they were called out just after 4:30 this morning. An investigation is now taking place. The government said it won't agree to a so-called kill switch to stop an attack by rogue AI. There have been calls for ministers to be able to shut down artificial intelligence in an emergency after warnings this past week that the technology could wipe out humanity within a decade if it's left unchecked. But the government said the proposal wasn't realistic and wouldn't stop misuse elsewhere. And finally, Princess Diana's iconic revenge dress goes up for auction later this year, which she wore the day Charles admitted being unfaithful to her.
3: I think on that day she decided that to express what probably she couldn't say with words, she would wear what will make her look the most fabulous and self-empowered. And she went to the Serpentine Gallery wearing this dress.
1: Yeah, Morgan Halimi is the head of fashion at Sotheby's. It's expected to sell for up to £220,000. And that's the latest from Radio News Hub. I'm Phil Towers.
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1: Mostly dry with the odd patch of heavy rain possible, particularly across Wales. It's quite breezy though. Some warm sunny spells in the south of England. Temperatures reaching highs of 23 degrees Celsius.
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1: Donald Trump says he would love to see a united Ireland. Speaking at the start of a two-day visit there, the US president said the reunification of the Republic of Ireland and Northern Ireland may well as happen now. He was also questioned by reporters on the Iran war, something he says he personally has worked to resolve.
2: Iran cannot have a nuclear weapon. It's very simple. They were 2 weeks away from having a nuclear weapon. If they had it, they would have blown up Israel, they would have blown up the Middle East, and they would have hit some of Europe's cities, and they would probably hit us too before we put out the fire.
1: Reform UK has received another £36 million donation from cryptocurrency billionaire Christopher Harborne. He said he was matching a donation of the same amount from fellow billionaire Ben Dilo, describing his contribution as a philanthropic gift to help Reform prepare for government. The latest payment makes Mr. Harborne the party's biggest donor. Reform is currently facing scrutiny over its finances and denies any wrongdoing. Anti-migrant protesters and counter-demonstrators have gathered in Portsmouth with a large police presence in the city centre. Police warned they would not tolerate fear or violence and said protesters wearing face coverings would be arrested. The anti-migrant group marched to Guildhall Square, followed by a counter-protest. It comes after disorder in Portsmouth and Dover last weekend, which left officers injured and vehicles damaged. Nearly two-thirds of us think the government should do more to restore nature to tackle future weather events. It's after a summer of drought, record heat and wildfires. Campaigners are calling on us to sign an open letter to make nature restoration central to how we deal with climate change. Kevin Cumming is from Rewilding Britain.
3: It means restoring our native woodlands. It means restoring things like natural grazing and having more animals like beavers in our landscapes, which do the jobs for us and do it at a much cheaper rate than we can do with some of the more traditional hard engineering. And we should do that as part of a wide toolbox of options we have.
1: And England have completed a 3-0 test series whitewash over Pakistan, with Captain Joe Root leading his side to an 8-wicket victory. That's the latest from Radio News Hub. I'm Ben Monsey.
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1: Winds gradually easing later on as rain moves further south, where it will stay cloudy and humid, but fresher with clearer spells in the north, lows of 14 degrees Celsius.
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1: Donald Trump has started his two-day visit to Ireland with a meeting with the Irish president amid one of the biggest security operations the country's police service has ever managed. He's described the two countries as having a great relationship and said he thinks a unified Ireland will happen at some point.
2: We're talking about it, and you got the right man over here to get it moving. But yeah, I think it would be a fantastic thing. Now, the UK will have something to say about it, obviously, but I think it would be a great thing. I mean, how can it be bad?
1: Meanwhile, thousands of people have protested the president's visit, with demonstrators marching through the city centre of Dublin. Opposition parties, including Sinn Féin and the Greens, took part. A cryptocurrency billionaire has given Reform UK £36 million just a day after another major donation gave the same amount. Christopher Harborne said his donation was inspired by Ben Dilo's record contribution and called it a gift to the country. The money comes as MPs consider restrictions on political donations, while Reform faces a criminal investigation into the alleged breaches of donation rules. The party denies any wrongdoing. Hundreds of protesters have gathered in Portsmouth for rival anti-migrant and counter-demonstrations. Police imposed conditions on both groups and warned that anyone inciting violence or failing to comply could be arrested. The protests follow similar disturbances last weekend when crowds gathered after a small boat arrived at Eastney Marina. There are calls this week for the government to make nature restoration a key part of how we tackle climate change in Britain.
3: The images of the devastating wildfires of this year are starting to come through, and we see the projects where this has been done on a smaller scale. We start to see those areas where there's more native woodland, where there's been wetland restored, that they are more resilient to the fires that have spread through them. So we are starting to see them.
1: That's Kevin Cumming from Rewilding Britain. Their new research finds that three quarters of us think the government aren't doing enough to prepare for extreme weather events. It's after a summer of record-breaking heat and drought, expected to become the new norm. That's the latest from Radio News Hub. I'm Ben Monse.
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1: Winds gradually easing later on as rain moves further south, where it will stay cloudy and humid, but fresher with clearer spells in the north, lows of 14 degrees Celsius.

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2: A 76-year-old man from Southampton has been arrested on suspicion of concealing his identity at an anti-immigration protest in Portsmouth. Hampshire police had warned anyone wearing a face covering could be arrested. It comes after disorder in Portsmouth and Dover last weekend, which left officers injured and vehicles damaged. Donald Trump says he would love to see a united Ireland. Speaking at the start of a two-day visit there, the US president said the reunification of the Republic of Ireland and Northern Ireland may well as happen now. He was also questioned by reporters on the Iran war, something he says he personally has worked to resolve.
3: Iran cannot have a nuclear weapon. It's very simple. They were 2 weeks away from having a nuclear weapon. If they had it, they would have blown up Israel, they would have blown up the Middle East, and they would have hit some of Europe's cities, and they would probably hit us too before we put out the fire.
2: Meanwhile, thousands have been marching through Dublin to protest the president's visit. Reform UK has received another £36 million donation from cryptocurrency billionaire Christopher Harborne. He said he was matching a donation of the same amount from fellow billionaire Ben Dilo, describing his contribution as a philanthropic gift. Reform is currently facing scrutiny over its finances and denies any wrongdoing. Meanwhile, Andy Burnham is facing renewed calls for a cap on political donations. Nearly two-thirds of us think the government should do more to restore nature to tackle future weather events. Campaigners are calling on us to sign an open letter to make nature restoration central to how we deal with climate change. Kevin Cumming is from Rewilding Britain.
4: Climate change and extreme weather is now an issue of national security for us to be able to produce food. So it's there, but what we see from that rhetoric is not following through into the land use change we need to see. And that's the big change we need to see. We need to move into a place where we understand that restoring nature is a productive use of the land.
2: The calls follow a summer of drought, record heat and wildfires. And Lando Norris has snatched pole position for the Spanish Grand Prix after producing a stunning final lap in Madrid. That's the latest from Radio News Hub. I'm Ben Monse.
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2: Winds gradually easing later on as rain moves further south, where it will stay cloudy and humid, but fresher with clearer spells in the north, lows of 14 degrees Celsius.

Pat Boone's big hit, Love Letters in the Sand, starting us on the sentimental journey. I'm Peter Milburn, and this is the show where you and I go way back in time to the days of simple love songs, crooners, vocal groups, jazz, big bands, show tunes, and so much more. If all that sounds way before your time, well, as one of my teachers used to say, stick around, you might learn something.

The late Beverly sisters. They're all late now with the passing of the last of them, Teddy, a few weeks ago. Teddy had a twin, Babs, and the older one by 3 years was Joy. She was the one who always stood in the middle. And Joy was one of the first celebrities to marry a famous footballer. Nowadays, we're quite used to it, with Victoria Beckham and Christine Lampard and the like, but back in the 50s, it was quite something. Joy married the Wolves in England captain, Billy Wright, at Poole Register Office. They chose Poole because the sisters were appearing in summer season in Bournemouth nearby. And the pair of them met in Wolverhampton. And some reports say the girls went to a Wolverhampton Wanderers match and they met him afterwards. And others say went to a show of theirs at a theatre in Wolverhampton and he met them afterwards. One of them was on home turf anyway. And apparently it was love at first sight and they were married a year later. It could well have been sooner, but the sisters had a pact. If one of them were to get married, they had to give the other two a year's notice. Slightly odd, but that's what they agreed. And then we heard the Beverly sisters with Undecided.

a song from the musical Mac and Mabel, I Won't Send Roses. And we heard it there from Robert Goulet. He was born in America to French-Canadian parents. He was one of the leading Broadway singers of his time, as well as being a prolific recording artist, 30 albums under his belt. Because of his fame, he was asked to sing the American national anthem before a World Heavyweight Championship fight between Cassius Clay and Sonny Liston. It's Clay's last fight before he changed his name to Muhammad Ali. But because of his Canadian background, Robert Goulet, well, he didn't know the words to the Star Spangled Banner as well as perhaps he should have. And he mangled the words. For a start, instead of singing Dawn's Early Light, he sang Dawn's Early Night, as if he were tucking her up in bed. Well, the crowd booed. The newspapers had a field day, and it took him some time to live it all down. I don't think he was ever asked to sing the anthem in public again.

Doris Day with It's Magic, a song from a musical film she was in called Romance on the High Seas in America, and It's Magic in this country, presumably to cash in on the popularity of that song. And the film's one of those typical Doris Day rom-coms where she and her husband both think they're having affairs, which they're not. And there are all sorts of cross wires and mix-ups and hijinks. Did I really just say hijinks? It's a term usually applied to films, and even then not so much these days. I don't think you'd hear the kids saying things like, "We went to an Oasis gig and we had such hijinks." Another phrase confined to the dustbin. Only to be replaced by the younger generation saying things like chung and bougie. And this hits different. What the heck's that supposed to mean?

recorded many times, but that's probably the best-known version of That's My Desire, and we heard it from Frankie Lane. It was his first hit, and then he went on to record songs like Mule Train, and The Kid's Last Fight, and Rawhide. He loved recording all that manly macho stuff. Probably when he got home at night after a tough day in the recording studio, he'd pour a sherry and listen to some Mantovani just to get it all out of his system. He started out in 1930, and in 2006, just a few months before his death at the age of 93, he appeared on TV and sang that very song, and he received a standing ovation. That song stayed with him for his entire career, from beginning to end.

Jimmy Justice and Spanish Harlem. At the time of that record's release, a lot of people assumed it was being sung by a black American singer. An amazing voice. In fact, he was a young white Londoner. He was from Bermondsey. And he had a brief run of success in the early 1960s, including a hit with that one. But he wasn't able to capitalise fully on that success. Mainly because he had a girlfriend in Sweden. And the record company was saying, come home, your records are doing great. You need to be here performing the songs in front of a live audience. But he said, no, I'm staying in Malmo with Ingrid. Well, it might not have been Malmo, and I don't know what her name was, but you get the drift. And the song Spanish Harlem, it features in Rolling Stone magazine's list of the 500 greatest songs of all time, as voted by movers and shakers in the music industry. And it was ranked as a respectable 358. Well, it did for a while. We keep updating it every few years, so it may have sunk without trace by now. I hope not, though. It's a wonderful song. It's The Sentimental Journey. I'm Peter Milburn, with some of the great old songs and tunes from across the years.

Maria Elena from two Brazilian brothers, Antenor and Natalicio Lima, who performed under the name of Los Indios Tabayaras. Now, do you believe this story? Legend has it that the two of them became ace guitarists after finding an abandoned guitar in the Amazon rainforest. And they picked it up, started strumming, and taught themselves how to play to an amazing standard. I suppose it could be true, but it all seems a bit far-fetched.

the 1920s, there was a public songwriting competition where we were invited to come up with a good song. And two middle-aged women called Eileen Bedell and Ina Dane, they thought, we'll have a crack at that, even though they couldn't read music, so they got their friend Nell to transcribe that bit. And it won. It became a very popular concert party song, and it was performed on the wireless. Somewhat amazingly, though, it wasn't recorded until after the war, 1946, and it became a number one in America for a big band leader called Russ Morgan. And there we heard it from Vera Lynn. Amazing to think that shortly after the war, Vera Lynn wasn't heard on BBC radio for several years, because the BBC had a variety. He thought what he called her sob stuff was outmoded. So she went to Radio Luxembourg, where she was very popular. And then when ITV started up in the mid-50s, she did some shows for them. Well, shortly afterwards, the BBC realised what they'd done, and they signed Vera Lynn for an exclusive TV and radio contract. All because of that bloke, that bigoted opinion of one man.

A song we usually associate with Billy Eckstine and Sarah Vaughan singing it as a duet, Passing Strangers. Oddly, though, it didn't do particularly well for them in America. It was here where they had the hit. And that version was from Joni Summers, a singer not particularly well known here. All her success has been in her native America, where once upon a time she was known as the voice of the 60s. I don't think so. Some tough competition for that title. And lovely though her voice is, I don't think it's an accolade where she'd be a front runner, do you? Before that, our sentimental journey hero, Matt Munro, and Before You Go. Well, there was a man who had to overcome a difficult start in life to become a big star. His father died when he was 3. His mother suffered from ill health throughout much of his childhood. So much so, he was put with foster parents for a couple of years. And after he left school at 14, he drifted from job to job, including that one as a bus driver on the number 27 Holloway route, which has become the stuff of legend. But he overcame all that to become one of our most admired and best-loved singers.

A lot of country singers like a bit of misery. Take Don Gibson, for instance. He was very successful, but listening to him was a real downer. He wallowed in all that down on your luck, my girl's left me, we have no money, so we'll have to have cactus fritters for tea, all that sort of stuff. Slim Whitman, though, we've just heard there with Love Song on the Waterfall, with his distinctive yodeling style, he preferred to record romantic songs. Rosemary, Indian Love Call, Ramona, songs like that. And unusually for a country singer, Slim Whitman was more popular here than in America. And that song, Rosemary, that I just mentioned, it spent 11 weeks at number one in the charts here in 1955. And it got him into the Guinness Book of Records. And he held that record for the most consecutive weeks at number one for 36 years. Until Bryan Adams came along with Everything I Do It For You. That was in 1991. Do you remember that one? It seemed to be at number one forever. In fact, it was 16 weeks. Very impressive achievement. I was doing a daily radio show at the time, and I must have played that song for about 9 months. When it was first released, and then all those weeks at number one, and then afterwards for a while, the boss was saying to me, you can't drop it. It's still very popular.

That enduring lovely couple of the entertainment business, Pearl Carr and Teddy Johnson. Nobody had a bad word to say about them. Dropping biscuit crumbs on the hotel carpet would have been their equivalent of trashing the room, like the bad boy rock stars did, who were so well behaved. And we heard them there with Be Mine.

was Turner Layton, an American singer and songwriter who spent a lot of time in Britain. And among the songs he wrote was Way Down Yonder in New Orleans. And in the 1930s and 40s, London society would gather at the Café de Paris, the sort of people you wouldn't find dead in Wetherspoons. And Turner Layton was a resident musician there for many years. Pennies from Heaven was first sung by Bing Crosby in a 1936 film of the same name. It's a complicated story. Bing Crosby's in prison, and he's given a letter to deliver on his release from an inmate who's going to the electric chair. And Bing Crosby ends up adopting and raising the girl whose mother had been killed by the man who's going to the electric chair. Did you follow all that? And Variety magazine, they said in their review, it's a weak picture with a story that has little movement and only a scattered, mild few giggles. Well, it's a film about murder and execution and an orphaned girl. And they're expecting giggles.

70 or so years ago, Shirley Abicair, she landed at what was then London Airport after flying in from Australia with several refuelling stops. It was quite a journey then. I suppose it still is now. Well, she'd come to Britain hoping to make a career in showbiz. She could sing a bit and she could play the zither, which she'd brought along with her. And she didn't have to try very hard. She didn't have to trail around the agencies and tout her talents. In those days, newspapers printed pictures of the beautiful people arriving at an airport. Maybe thinking we lower mortals who couldn't afford to fly then thought we'd be impressed by all this glam. And a photographer saw Shirley Abicair getting off the flight and he thought, she's a corker. The editor will like her. And he took a picture and the paper printed it. And then in an amazing sequence of events, someone at the BBC saw it and thought, she's a corker. The producer will like her. And within weeks of setting foot in Britain, she was on the telly, singing and playing this zither. Talk about being in the right place at the right time. Sadly, she is no longer with us. She died last year at the age of 96. And we heard her there with So Goes Love.

was a boy, that my bed was a ship, that I sailed through the night. And I remember the world as a place that was eager and loving and shiny and bright, where

Val Dunican with Mysterious People, a song about childhood imagination and the loss of innocence that comes with growing up. I remember being rather miffed when I found out it was my mum rather than the tooth fairy putting money under the pillow to replace the lost tooth. It was a traumatic experience for a 16-year-old. Now, this classic from the Maguire sisters.

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1: During demonstrations in Portsmouth following last weekend's disorder. A 76-year-old man was detained for allegedly concealing his identity, while two others were arrested on suspicion of obstructing a highway and violent disorder. Rival anti-migrant and anti-racism protesters gathered in the city, but the police and crime commissioner described the event as largely peaceful. Donald Trump has started his two-day trip to Ireland with a meeting with the Irish president amid one of the biggest security operations the country's police service has ever managed. He's described the two countries as having a great relationship and said he thinks a unified Ireland will happen at some point.
2: We're talking about it, and you got the right man over here to get it moving. But yeah, I think it would be a fantastic thing. Now, the UK will have something to say about it, obviously, but I think it would be a great thing.
1: A cryptocurrency billionaire has given Reform UK £36 million just a day after another major donor gave the same amount. Christopher Harborne said his donation was inspired by Ben Dilo's record contribution and called it a gift to the country. The money comes as MPs consider restrictions on political donations, while Reform faces a criminal investigation into alleged breaches of donation rules. The party denies any wrongdoing. Princess Diana's off-the-shoulder black revenge dress goes up for auction in New York later this year. It's expected to fetch up to £220,000.
3: The revenge dress showed the world just how powerful fashion can be, and that it could be a form of self-expression. Diana used that moment to project confidence and independence, and people understood the message. So it was a way to speak without any word.
1: That's Morgan Haleme, head of fashion and handbags at Sotheby's, who are putting on the sale. And the chief executive of Anthropic says the AI industry should slow down and give time for safety measures to catch up. Dario Amodei warned on Saturday that without precautions, AI could be capable of taking over the internet within 6 to 12 months. That's the latest from Radio News Hub. I'm Ben Monse.
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1: Winds gradually easing later on as rain moves further south, where it will stay cloudy and humid, but fresher with clearer spells in the north, lows of 14 degrees Celsius.

The theme song to the American TV series Moonlighting from Al Jarreau. That was the programme where we sat up and took notice of Bruce Willis, and it propelled him to stardom. He and Sybil Shepherd were private detectives in Moonlighting, and because there was a big dollop of comedy in it, it was described as a dramedy. A mix of drama and comedy. What a dreadful word. My old English teacher, Mr. Kellett, he'd be turning in his grave. Well, I assume he's no longer with us. If he is, he'd be about 124 years old. This is The Sentimental Journey. I'm Peter Milburn, with some of the great old songs, tunes and melodies.

was Betty Driver, best remembered as Betty Turpin, and then Betty Williams in Coronation Street, famed for her hot pot. And it's a role she played for 42 years. But before that, spurred on by a very pushy mother, she had a career as a singer. She sang with dance bands and entertained the troops during the war. She appeared on the radio with Henry Hall and had her own show called A Date with Betty. And then we heard her with I Fall in Love with You Every Day. Before Coronation Street, back in the mists of time, she acted in a TV commercial for Oxydol washing powder. And she's chatting to a school crossing warden who's wearing a white cotton coat. No high-vis back then. And the background is really grim. Sooty streets and factory chimneys and the ads in black and white to make it even more depressing. And the lollipop lady, she says to Betty, "Fat chance of getting this coat white with all this stuff round here." And Betty says, "Oh, shame. Never mind, I've just got the thing for off-white wardens." You know, exactly the sort of thing that people say in everyday conversation. And then she produces this packet of Oxydol from her bag. And she says, "You can't get things white round here without Oxydol's bleach." And of course the warden's coat turns so white she ends up looking like a snowman. Just another facet of the career of Betty Driver.

That song, Go Away Little Girl, is one of only a handful of songs to get to number one in the American charts for two different artists. The one we've just heard from Steve Lawrence, and he got to number one in 1963. Then 8 years later, Donny Osmond did his version, and once again, it got to the top spot. In this country, Mark Winter covered it shortly after the Steve Lawrence hit. He too did rather well, got into the top 10. It's a Jerry Goffin and Carole King composition, where it basically is telling a girl to sling a hook with all her feminine wiles, because he already has a steady. Not too sure what feminine wiles are, but this girl had them.

So often on the sentimental journey, I say, sadly, they died young. All these singers who died in a plane or a car crash, or the pressure got too much and they killed themselves, or a life of drink and drugs took its toll. Well, there was a lady who was a notable exception. When Jane Morgan died just over a year ago, she was 101 years old. Sadly, she died while giving a demonstration of pole dancing in a nightclub. No, I made that last bit up. But what a great age. Early in her career, in the 1940s, she lived in France for a while. They loved her there. She recorded quite a few songs in French. Appropriate then that the song we associate with her most, that one, The Day the Rains Came, started out as a French song. It was written by the crooner Gilbert Bécaud as Le Jour où la pluie viendra, which means The Day the Rains Came.

You may be thinking, that's the Barry Manilow song, Mandy. Why is he singing it as Brandy, that somewhat constipated voice? Well, that was the American singer-songwriter Scott English, and he co-wrote that song as Brandy. And his own recording of it got into the top 20 here, didn't do much in America. And then Barry Manilow wanted to record it, and the title was changed to Mandy. One story being there was another song around at the time called Brandy, You're a Fine Girl, and they wanted to avoid confusion. But then, you know, a girl's called Brandy. One of our neighbours had a Cocker Spaniel called Brandy, but that was male. I've never heard of a girl called Brandy. Plenty of Mandys, Sandys for that matter, but never Brandy.

So they sent a demo to a record company. Very basic. They did it in one take and it was crummy quality. But a record producer by the name of Bunny Lewis, he was very impressed and he signed them up. And he suggested they call themselves the Caravels because there was a new jet airliner at the time called the Caravelle. Maybe he thought it sounded all trendy and jet-setty. And the song was a big hit, and the girls soon found themselves on those pop tours with a whole bunch of stars on the same bill, doing about 10 minutes each on stage. And they were rubbing shoulders with the Beatles and Jerry and the Pacemakers and the like. And then, after about 3 years, Lois wanted to go solo. Not a team player. So Andrea carried on caravelling with other singing partners, while Lois did her own thing, under the name of Lois Lane.

One of the absolute masters of film composition, Ennio Morricone and Kimai. It had been used as a theme to no less than three films before it was picked up by the BBC for their series The Life and Times of David Lloyd George with Philip Maddock. He played the part of the randy old so-and-so who became Prime Minister partway through the First World War. He was a serious philanderer. This is Lloyd George I'm talking about, not Philip Maddock. And Keep My is a surprise hit, got to number two in the charts. Now it's time for us to recall those Sunday evenings years ago when so many people tuned in to Sing Something Simple on the radio. All those seamless songs, they were the antidote to a frantic weekend doing, well, not a lot back then. Weekends were usually pretty boring. Here are the Cliff Adams Singers.

If you go to Widnes Railway Station, unlikely perhaps, but bear with me, if you did, you'd see a plaque on the wall that says, at Widnes Station in 1965, Paul Simon wrote the song Homeward Bound. Well, there's no doubting that Paul Simon was working in England at the time. The song's about a girl called Kathy, with whom he'd had, well, maybe not a relationship, but a very close bond. There are other claims about the song. He'd been staying with a friend in Liverpool, Jeff. And Jeff said he heard him writing the song at his place, although he concedes he might have finished it off at Widnes. And about 6 years ago or so, Paul Simon said in an interview he thought he might have written it at Warrington Station. But then there are three train stations in Warrington, Warrington Central, Warrington West and Warrington Bank Quay. Well, we can discount Warrington West, because that only opened 4 years ago or so. So it's a mystery. Does it matter? Doesn't matter whether he wrote it at a station in the northwest of England or at the top of the Empire State Building. It's still a great song. And very nicely sung there by Mel Torme.

a very fine version there of Blue Velvet from The Statues. There are loads of versions of that song around, but I think that's one of the better ones I've heard. The writer of that song, Bernie Wayne, he was staying at the Jefferson Hotel in Richmond in Virginia in the early 50s, and there was a bit of a do-on. And he's watching all the guests and their finery coming and going, and he's quite taken with this beautiful lady wearing a blue velvet gown. He kept his eyes on her all evening. In fact, they ended up having a brief romance. And that's what gave him the inspiration for the song. And he pitched it to Mitch Miller at Columbia Records. He was a huge name in American music at the time. And Bernie Wayne said to this Mitch Miller, it goes like this, she wore blue velvet. And Mitch Miller said, that's great, we'll give it to Tony Bennett. And Bruce said, don't you want to hear the rest of the song? Well, Mitch Miller was so impressed with the opening words, he just knew it was going to be a hit, which it was for Tony Bennett and Bobby Vinton and a few others. And before that, Jim Reeves with one of his biggest hits, Welcome to My World. And that was written by two songwriters called Ray Winkler and John Hathcock. They were destined to meet, weren't they?

Britain had the King Brothers, a bouncy trio from Essex who cheered us up in the 50s with their upbeat songs. And America had the girls we heard there, the King Sisters. They were from an absolutely enormous musical family, including parents and children, aunts and uncles and cousins. There were 32 of them, all part of a musical act from the 30s through to the 60s. And like that other large family that came after them, the Osmonds, they were from Utah. It started with the King Sisters' parents and their 8 children becoming a family musical group, and then it grew and grew. And the father said he went down that route because the family kept growing, but his salary as a teacher didn't. And eventually 6 of the sisters branched off to become a vocal group in their own right. And we heard them there with I'll Get By, As Long As I Have.

0: hugely popular song from the war years, which has since become a standard, I Hear a Rhapsody. That lovely interpretation came from Patti Page. Her signature tune was the Tennessee Waltz, which is one of the best-selling singles of the 20th century. And she also had a big hit with How Much Is That Doggy in the Window, which was a big hit here for Lita Rosa.
1: You're

In 1915, Alexander Graham Bell made the first ever transcontinental phone call from New York to San Francisco. It's hard to imagine the excitement that caused. I mean, nowadays, you can pick up your mobile while you're on the beach in Tenerife and text your next-door neighbour to remind him to water the plants. But back then, it was a big thing. Isn't technology wonderful, they were saying, in the streets of San Francisco? Wasn't that a cop series on the telly with Michael Douglas? Anyway, back to what I was saying. In 1915, that long-distance call, it was a massive event. So much so, they made a film about it a few years later called Hello, Frisco, Hello. And You'll Never Know was sung in that movie by Alice Faye. And it won an Oscar for Best Original Song. And there we heard it from Dick Haymes. He was born in Argentina and brought up in various European countries, lived most of his life in America, and late in life became an Irish citizen. He got around.

The anniversary was from the Irish singer Mary Byrne. She was working in Tesco's when she had a crack at the X Factor, the British one, although they had done auditions in Dublin, and she reached the finals. She was a rather large lady when she was on the X Factor 16 years ago. She weighed 21 stone. But you know, she looks very different these days. She's lost 6 stone without using any of those weight loss jabs. She did it all through willpower and a few lifestyle changes. Well, it's time for me to sling my hook. We're out of time once again on the sentimental journey. I hope you've enjoyed the music we've had for you this time round, and I hope we can get together sometime very soon for another walk down a musical memory lane. I'll leave you with this one from the Brotherhood of Man, United We Stand.

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1: Three people have been arrested following anti-immigration protests in Portsmouth. A 76-year-old man from Southampton was held on suspicion of concealing his identity, while a 33-year-old was arrested over an alleged highway obstruction. A 16-year-old boy was also arrested on suspicion of violent disorder. Donald Trump says he'd love to see a united Ireland. On the first day of his weekend trip there, the US president said the reunification of the Republic of Ireland and Northern Ireland may as well happen now. He also criticized NATO for failing to support the United States over the Strait of Hormuz.
2: I hate to see what's happening on immigration. Ooh, that immigration, what you're doing to yourselves, you're just killing yourselves. But we're going to work with them, and we do work with them. Very disappointing in many ways, the NATO didn't want to help us with the Strait, even though we don't get any oil from the Strait. We don't need it. We have a lot of oil. We have more oil than anybody, as you know.
1: Reform UK has received another £36 million donation, this time from cryptocurrency billionaire Christopher Harborne. He said he was matching a donation of the same amount from fellow billionaire Ben Dilo, describing his contribution as a philanthropic gift to help Reform prepare for government. Andy Burnham is now facing renewed calls for a cap on political donations. Nearly two-thirds of us think the government should do more to restore nature to tackle future weather events. It's after a summer of drought, record heat and wildfires. Campaigners are calling on us to sign an open letter to make nature restoration central to how we deal with climate change. Kevin Cumming from Rewilding Britain explains why.
3: It means restoring our native woodlands. It means restoring things like natural grazing and having more animals like beavers in our landscapes, which do the jobs for us and do it at a much cheaper rate than we can do with some of the more traditional hard engineering.
1: And Oscar-winning British film producer Jeremy Thomas has died aged 77. His publicist said he passed away peacefully at his country home in Oxfordshire, surrounded by family. That's the latest from Radio News Hub. I'm Ben Monsey.
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1: Winds gradually easing later on as rain moves further south, where it will stay cloudy and humid, but fresher with clearer spells in the north, lows of 14 degrees Celsius.
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Today's best music, your favourite songs of all time. You are in the studio with Cameron Kennedy, and it is your 80s show back again. Now, of course, I wasn't here last week, but that is just down to me being at Fields of Gold, having the best time. It was so much fun. To DJ like that was just a dream, and I really, really enjoyed myself. So thank you to the team over at Fields of Gold Festival, and now I can get back to doing the other thing that I love, which is the 80s show with you lovely folk. 2 hours of the greatest tunes from the greatest decade starting right now, and because I have missed you so much, we're triple playing the whole of the show. And we're starting it off here with a Fiction Factory. It does indeed feel like heaven.

Jack Your Body, Steve Silk earlier. One we don't play all that often for a good laugh nonetheless. Gladys Knight, License to Kill, Feels Like Heaven in the Fiction Factory. God, it's good to be back. Don't you just love the 80s? Now, we have got loads on the way. We have got some Captain Tennille, we've got Adam Ant, we have got Charlene, Sydney, Youngblood, REO, Speedwagon, Barbra Streisand on the other side of this one. We are going over to Ashford and Simpson. Now it's solid! Because they're solid as a rock.

the Pretenders. Don't get me wrong, on 103.6 FM on your 80s show, we have just Barbra Streisand, Ashford and Simpson, and it is solid. Hope you're all fantastic. Hope you've all had a great weekend starter as well. Hope you've all had a busy Saturday. You have a nice chilled Sunday and stuff. I did miss you all. I did miss you while I was at a Field of Gold last week. But at the same time, I was having the best time in my life. So I'm sure you can all forgive me for not being there. But we are back. And I did mention before, we have got some classics on the way, including this one from REO Speedwagon. Keep on loving you.

places as we'd like them to be. But you know what truth is? It's that little baby you're holding, and it's that man you fought with this morning, the same one you're going to make love with tonight. That's true.

There's Charlene on the 80s show. Sydney Youngblood, If Only I Could, and Keep On Loving You by REO Speedwagon. Now, looking at the time, wow, we're already at 22. We're already near the end of that first hour. That's incredible, that. I've got 20 more minutes left, which means we've got time for maybe, what, two triple plays, if we are lucky. So I'll try not to drag it out too much. Adam Ant's turn now. A bit of goody two-shoes. We're going to go to Men At Work and Down Under. Captain Tennille, Do That To Me one more time. That is your next triple play. But listen to this. What a vibe. A throwback all the way to 1982. Adam Ant and Goody Two Shoes on Same Side Radio.

Captain and Tennille, Do That To Me One More Time. Excellent stuff. Right, okay, I'm looking at the time. We are at 10 to. It does look to me like we are actually out of time this first hour. Don't know if we managed to squeeze three in. We'll definitely squeeze two in, but we're going to go over to an all-time classic, maybe a top tenner, Foreigner, and I Want to Know What Love Is. Going to take us into the top of the hour. On the other side, 60 more minutes of your 80s jam.

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1: Police have made 3 arrests during demonstrations in Portsmouth after rival anti-migrant and anti-racism protesters gathered in the city. A 76-year-old man was detained for allegedly concealing his identity, while 2 others were arrested on suspicion of obstructing a highway and violent disorder. However, the police and crime commissioner described the event as largely peaceful. Donald Trump says he'd love to see a united Ireland. Speaking on day one of his weekend trip to the country, he described the US and Ireland as having a great relationship and said he thinks a unified Ireland will happen at some point.
2: We're talking about it, and you got the right man over here to get it moving, but yeah, I think it would be a fantastic thing. Now, the UK will have something to say about it, obviously, but I think it would be a great thing. I mean, how can it be bad?
1: Unionist leaders in Northern Ireland have criticised the US president for the comments. A cryptocurrency billionaire has given Reform UK £36 million just a day after another major donor gave the same amount. Christopher Harborne said his donation was inspired by Ben Dilo's record contribution and called it a gift to the country. The money comes as MPs consider restrictions on political donations. While Reform faces a criminal investigation into alleged breach of donation rules, the party denies any wrongdoing. There's calls this week for the government to make nature restoration a key part of how we tackle climate change in Britain.
3: The images of the devastating wildfires of this year are starting to come through, and we see the projects where this has been done on a smaller scale. We start to see those areas where there's more native woodland, where there's been wetlands restored, that they are more resilient to the fires that have spread through them. So we are starting to see them.
1: That's Kevin Cumming from Rewilding Britain. And the chief executive of Anthropic says the AI industry should slow down, warning that without precautions, AI could be capable of taking over the internet within 6 to 12 months. That's the latest from Radio News Hub. I'm Ben Monse.
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1: Cloud and outbreaks of rain linger in the south on Sunday, but rain gradually easing, drier, brighter and fresher in the north with sunny spells, still warm and humid with lows of 10 degrees.
0: We are high.

Peter Terra there, Glory of Love. Before that, Whitney Houston. We started with some Lionel Richie, and it is the second hour of your 80s show here at Tameside Radio, where we play you the greatest tunes for the greatest decade for two straight hours. If you are just joining us, you have missed the first 60 minutes, but do not fear, because we have got loads more lined up for you. Air Supply, Bronski Beat, Billy Ocean, we've got some Tapao, Michael Sembello on the other side of this one. Miss You Like Crazy, a bit of Natalie Cole on Tameside.

Heart and Soul into Pow there. It is your 80s show. God, the tunes have been well at it today. And the next one I've got lined up, funny enough, here's an interesting fact for you. It has been sampled well in the excess of 60 times during the English house scene, the British house scene of music, whether that's boiler room remixes or it is top 20 entries or whatever it may be. Marvin Gaye. How amazing is that? Since the release of this song, it's been remixed that many times or sampled that many times. Everyone loves this song though, don't they?

I Can't Wait. It's new shoes there on Tameside Radio. Before that, we did have Mary's Prayer and Sexual Healing by the one and only Mr. Marvin Gaye. Now, I'm keeping this triple play run going. And now we've got some new shoes. Let's funk it up a little bit.

Bronski, meet a small town boy there. That is actually bringing to an end your 80s show for yet another week. Thank you very much for joining me. It has been so much fun. We have got a couple of songs to see us out now. Remember, this will be repeated on Wednesday from 9 o'clock. But if you want another 80s show, tune back in 8 till 10 next Saturday. But for now, I will see you all next time.

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1: Three people have been arrested following anti-immigration protests in Portsmouth. A 76-year-old man from Southampton was held on suspicion of concealing his identity, while a 33-year-old man was arrested over an alleged highway obstruction. A 16-year-old boy was also arrested on suspicion of violent disorder. Donald Trump says he'd love to see a united Ireland. On the first day of his weekend trip there, the US president said the reunification of the Republic of Ireland and Northern Ireland may as well happen now. He also criticised NATO for failing to support the United States over the Strait of Hormuz.
2: I hate to see what's happening on immigration. Ooh, that immigration, what you're doing to yourselves, you're just killing yourselves. But we're going to work with them, and we do work with them. Very disappointing in many ways, the NATO didn't want to help us with the Strait, even though we don't get any oil from the Strait. We don't need it. We have a lot of oil. We have more oil than anybody, as you know.
1: Meanwhile, thousands of people protested the president's visit in Dublin. Calls are growing for limits on political donations after Reform UK received two gifts worth £36 million each. Campaigners say the money could distort the next election, while Labour MPs have urged the government to act. The donations come as Reform faces scrutiny over its finances and a criminal investigation into alleged breaches of funding rules. The party denies any wrongdoing. Nearly two-thirds of us think the government should do more to restore nature to tackle future weather events. Campaigners are calling on us to sign an open letter to make nature restoration central to how we deal with climate change. Kevin Cumming is from Rewilding Britain.
3: Climate change and extreme weather is now an issue of national security for us to be able to produce food. So it's there, but what we see from that rhetoric is not following through into the land use change we need to see.
1: And Oscar-winning British film producer Jeremy Thomas has died aged 77. His publicist said he passed away peacefully at his country home in Oxfordshire. That's the latest from Radio News Hub. I'm Ben Monse.
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1: Cloud and outbreaks of rain linger in the south on Sunday, but rain gradually easing. Drier, brighter and fresher in the north with sunny spells. Still warm and humid with lows of 10 degrees.

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0: Mr. Wazzo, Flat Beat, and before that, Judy Cheeks and So In Love. Hello there, welcome along. My name's Colin Hanslip. Thank you for joining me for Dance Classics. It's the home to the very best in dance hits of the 80s and the 90s, dancing doubles and the Big 12-incher as well. Did I mention a whole shedload of tip-top and tidy tunes? Oh yes, plenty of those as well, courtesy of Alexander O'Neill, Entrance, Voodoo Suite, and we continue now with Melba Moore. Love's coming at ya at Dance Classics.
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one of my favourite dance tunes from 1993, Voodoo Suite and The Spirit of Life, dance classics. 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And you can listen back to it anytime you fancy it too, all at dance-classics.co.uk. Turn it up as loud as you can for this one. It's Entrance.

0: such a smoothie, isn't he, Alexander O'Neill? That's the Lovers at Dance Classics.
1: Colin Hanslip's Big 12-incher.
0: We do it for you every week at Dance Classics, a full 12-inch version of a great 80s or 90s dance tune. We call it the Big 12-incher, and this week going back to the year in which Margaret Thatcher, George Bush and Mikhail Gorbachev declared the end of the Cold War. It was 1989, and this is Soul to Soul. Keep on moving.

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0: playing that one especially for Andy in Winchester, this week's Big 12-incher from Soul to Soul. Don't forget, if you have a favourite 80s or 90s dance tune that you'd like to hear in its full 12-inch version, you never know, it could be your choice of tune as the Big 12-incher next week. 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

featuring lead singer Lee Johns with his three E's. That's Imagination, Music and Lights. Before that, you heard LA Mix along with Jazzy P and Get Loose. Hello there, welcome along. My name's Colin Hanslip. Thank you for joining me for Dance Classics. It's the home to the very best in dance hits of the 80s and the 90s. And have I got some tunes for you? Oh, yes, indeedy. Music coming your way from Manic's Inner City, The Crown Heights Affair. And we continue now with DJ Luck and MC Neat and a little bit of luck at Dance Classics.

back to the very start of our era for that one. 1980 it was for the Crown Heights Affair. That's You Gave Me Love at Dance Classics. It's the home to the very best in dance hits of the 80s and the 90s. If, like me, you are partial to a bit of chill out when you're not dancing, there's a great remix of this track by Ian Pooley, well worth checking out. This is the original, though, Inner City and Buena Vida, Good Life at Dance Classics.

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2: Have made 3 arrests during demonstrations in Portsmouth after rival anti-migrant and anti-racism protesters gathered in the city. A 76-year-old man was detained for allegedly concealing his identity, while 2 others were arrested on suspicion of obstructing a highway and violent disorder. However, the Police and Crime Commissioner described the event as largely peaceful. Donald Trump says he'd love to see a united Ireland. Speaking on day one of his weekend trip to the country, he described the US and Ireland as having a great relationship and said he thinks a unified Ireland will happen at some point.
3: We're talking about it, and you got the right man over here to get it moving. But yeah, I think it would be a fantastic thing. Now, the UK will have something to say about it, obviously, but I think it would be a great thing. I mean, how can it be bad?
2: Unionist leaders in Northern Ireland have criticised the US president for the comments. Andy Burnham is facing renewed pressure to cap political donations after Reform UK received £72 million from 2 cryptocurrency billionaires. Labour MP Stella Creasy says the donations show a cap is needed to protect British democracy. Meanwhile, Reform leader Nigel Farage says the money will help his party fight the next general election on a level playing field. The chief executive of Anthropic says the AI industry should slow down and give time for safety measures to catch up. Dario Amodei warned on Saturday that without precautions, AI could be capable of taking over the internet within 6 to 12 months. In a post on his website, the CEO also offered a plan to increase checks on the industry, one part of which he said Anthropic is undertaking by itself already. And a Danish drama about life after the Nazi occupation has won the Golden Lion at the Venice Film Festival. Woman Unknown, directed by Mael Tuki, took the festival's top prize, while its star Matilda Arcel won Best Actress. John Malkovich was named Best Actor for his role in the CIA comedy Wild Horse 9. That's the latest from Radio News Hub. I'm Ben Monse.
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2: Cloud and outbreaks of rain linger in the south on Sunday, but rain gradually easing, drier, brighter and fresher in the north with sunny spells, still warm and humid with lows of 10 degrees.
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Drums and Traps. Before that, Kim English and I Know a Place. Hello there, welcome along. My name's Colin Hanslip. Thank you for joining me for Dance Classics. It's the home to the very best in dance hits of the 80s and the 90s. And in this hour of the show, we'll be playing Dancing Devils as well. More about that later on, and some great tunes for you from Mary J. Blige, The Grid, SL2, Hit House. And we continue now with Get Decor, turning up nice and loud for Passion.

picture this, a recording studio somewhere far, far away.

As used as the theme for the Mary Whitehouse experience back in the day, Milky Milky, Hit House, and Jack to the Sound of the Underground are dance classics. I mentioned dancing doubles a little earlier on. If you haven't heard that before, in theory, very easy indeed. I will play you a dance hit from the 80s at the same time as a dance hit from the 90s. All you have to do is work out what those two songs are. If you do that, you'll be winning yourself full bragging rights down the pub for the next 7 days, a whole load of points, and plenty of gold stars as well. In theory, very easy. In practice, well, actually, maybe not quite so simple. We'll get that underway for you after this one from SL2. It's on a ragged tip. A dance classics.

Everyone knows the words, nobody has a clue what they mean. SL2 on a ragga tip of dance classics. Time to get dancing doubles underway then. A dance hit from the 80s, played at the same time as a dance hit from the 90s. But what are these two tunes? Quite a difficult one this week, so I'll give you one more listen to it. So they are your dancing doubles. If you can work out what those songs are, you'll be winning yourself bragging rights down the pub, gold stars and points aplenty. We'll give you one more listen to it before the end of the show, and of course the answer. Meanwhile, turn it up nice and loud for The Grid and Swamp Thing, only at Dance Classics.

0: gorgeous piece of R&B for you there, courtesy of one Mary J. Blige. That's Real Love at Dance Classics, where the dance tunes continue with Shaq Attack and Barbara Tucker in just a couple of takes. Keep it locked.
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6: We are Ashton.

And when we say the very best in dance hits of the 80s and 90s, that's just what we mean. Shack Attack, Down on the Street, before that Barbara Tucker and Everybody Dance. Hello there, welcome along. My name's Colin Hanslip. Thank you for joining me for Dance Classics. It's the home to the very best in dance hits of the 80s and the 90s. We'll also give you one more listen of this week's Dancing Doubles and, of course, the answer before the end of the show, and play you some tip-top and tidy tunes as well from Joey Negro in Deep Sheena. And we continue now with D-Mob, Enough Juice. Put your hands together. A Dance Classics. Dance Inside.

Solid baseline, 10 out of 10 for that one, I think. Sheena and Let the Beat Hit on the Dance Classics. About time we gave you one more listen to this week's Dancing Doubles, then a dance hit from the 80s played at the same time as a dance hit from the 90s. But what are these two tunes?

If you can work out what those songs are, you'll be winning yourself full bragging rights down the pub for the next 7 days, which is kind of worth it in itself anyway. We'll also give you a whole load of points and plenty of gold stars as well. We will give you the answer to that in all about 5.5 minutes' time after this one from In Deep. Turn it up for Last Night, a DJ Saved My Life.

is not a problem that I can't fix. Cause I can do it in the mix. And if your man gives you trouble just to move out on the double, and you don't let it trouble your brain, cause away goes trouble down the drain. Said away goes trouble down the drain.

So time to give you the answer to this week's Dancing Doubles. Then a dance hit from the 80s played at the same time as a dance hit from the 90s. All you had to do was identify these two songs. Said Cold Cut along with Lisa Stansfield and People Hold On and Run DMC, and it's like that, then 10 out of 10 for you. Top of the class, you are officially a dance music guru, for which you win yourself full bragging rights down the pub for the next 7 days, 20,000 points, and all 57 and a quarter gold stars too. Thanks very much indeed for your company today. More Dancing Doubles on the show next week, same time, same place. Do hope you can join me for that. For today, I will leave you with Joey Negro along with Taka Boom and Must Be the Music, a Dance Classics.

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1: Three people have been arrested following anti-immigration protests in Portsmouth. A 76-year-old man from Southampton was held on suspicion of concealing his identity, while a 33-year-old man was arrested over an alleged highway obstruction. A 16-year-old boy was also arrested on suspicion of violent disorder. Donald Trump says he'd love to see a united Ireland. On the first day of his weekend trip there, the US president said the reunification of the Republic of Ireland and Northern Ireland may as well happen now. He also criticised NATO for failing to support the United States over the Strait of Hormuz.
2: I hate to see what's happening on immigration. Ooh, that immigration, what you're doing to yourselves, you're just killing yourselves. But we're going to work with them, and we do work with them. Very disappointing in many ways, the NATO didn't want to help us with the Strait, even though we don't get any oil from the Strait. We don't need it. We have a lot of oil. We have more oil than anybody, as you know.
1: Meanwhile, thousands of people protested the president's visit in Dublin. Calls are growing for limits on political donations after Reform UK received two gifts worth £36 million each. Campaigners say the money could distort the next election, while Labour MPs have urged the government to act. The donations come as Reform faces scrutiny over its finances and a criminal investigation into alleged breaches of funding rules. The party denies any wrongdoing. Nearly two-thirds of us think the government should do more to restore nature to tackle future weather events. Campaigners are calling on us to sign an open letter to make nature restoration central to how we deal with climate change. Kevin Cumming is from Rewilding Britain.
3: Climate change and extreme weather is now an issue of national security for us to be able to produce food. So it's there, but what we see from that rhetoric is not following through into the land use change we need to see.
1: And Oscar-winning British film producer Jeremy Thomas has died aged 77. His publicist said he passed away peacefully at his country home in Oxfordshire. That's the latest from Radio News Hub. I'm Ben Monse.
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1: Cloud and outbreaks of rain linger in the south on Sunday, but rain gradually easing. Drier, brighter and fresher in the north with sunny spells. Still warm and humid with lows of 10 degrees.

1 month ago today, I was happy as a lark. 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I have a seat on the same old bench to watch the children play. You know, tomorrow is their future. But for me, just another day. They all gather around me. They seem to know my name. We laugh, tell a few jokes, but it still doesn't ease my pain. I know I can't hide from a memory, though day after day I've tried. I keep saying, she'll be back, but today, again, I

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2: Police have made three arrests during demonstrations in Portsmouth after rival anti-migrant and anti-racism protesters gathered in the city. A 76-year-old man was detained for allegedly concealing his identity, while two others were arrested on suspicion of obstructing a highway and violent disorder. However, the Police and Crime Commissioner described the event as largely peaceful. Donald Trump says he'd love to see a united Ireland. Speaking on day one of his weekend trip to the country, he described the US and Ireland as having a great relationship and said he thinks a unified Ireland will happen at some point.
3: We're talking about it, and you got the right man over here to get it moving, but yeah, I think it would be a fantastic thing. Now, the UK will have something to say about it, obviously, but I think it would be a great thing. I mean, how can it be bad?
2: Unionist leaders in Northern Ireland have criticised the US president for the comments. Andy Burnham is facing renewed pressure to cap political donations after Reform UK received £72 million from two cryptocurrency billionaires. Labour MP Stella Creasy says the donations show a cap is needed to protect British democracy. Meanwhile, Reform leader Nigel Farage says the money will help his party fight the next general election on a level playing field. The chief executive of Anthropic says the AI industry should slow down and give time for safety measures to catch up. Dario Amodei warned on Saturday that without precautions, AI could be capable of taking over the internet within 6 to 12 months. In a post on his website, the CEO also offered a plan to increase checks on the industry, one part of which he said Anthropic is undertaking by itself already. And a Danish drama about life after the Nazi occupation has won the Golden Lion at the Venice Film Festival. Woman Unknown, directed by Mael Tukey, took the festival's top prize, while its star Matilda Arcel won Best Actress. John Malkovich was named Best Actor for his role in the CIA comedy Wild Horse 9.